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How Come You Never Go There from Feist on the current Back to the Metals album, which, if you can believe, turns 15 later this fall. Mac Wilson on this Monday night in every weekday night at 7 o'clock with a great mix of music for you. You're listening in, and that means that we're in the same place together. So I hope you enjoy the mix of music that I've got in store. So it's Monday night, and last week the current wrapped up our 893 Essential Voices countdown to coincide with the end of the spring member drive. For one thing, if you meant to contribute but you haven't done so yet, there's ways that you can do so financially at thecurrent.org, and look at the entire list from 893 to 1. And there is an omission that I noticed. I went over the list a couple of times. A beloved 90s alt-rock icon whose voice did not make it onto the list. You'll hear who that is after this new music from Rat Boys and their Singing to an Empty Chair album. It's called Penny in the Lake on The Current.

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Mavis Staples on The Current and her take on the Kevin Morby song Beautiful Strangers. With Bridget Calls Me Baby and We Were Never Alive and Pavements, Gold Sounds, was perusing the 893 Essential Voices list at thecurrent.org and realized that Stephen Malkmus didn't make it into the list at all. I don't know, maybe he split his vote between his time with the Jicks and his time with Pavement. In any case, there's never a bad time to go back and revisit Pavement or revisit the list at thecurrent.org. And Rat Boys began the set, their newest is Penny in the Lake. On this Monday night, The Current presents The Last Dinner Party at the Palace Theater on June 5th. You can enter for your chance to win a pair of tickets at thecurrent.org/giveaways. So a week from Thursday, the second installment of The Current's Happy Hour for the season will be getting underway at Insight Brewing in Minneapolis. Gotta keep them straight. I'll be out there DJing starting in the afternoon, then a set from Pittsburgh-based musician Kells. You can read more at thecurrent.org/happyhours. 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

one from Metric's new album, Romanticize the Dive, called Crush Forever, on the current Minnesota music of Milo and Gaps and Harry Nielsen's Jump Into the Fire. It's a song that plays during a pivotal sequence in the film Goodfellas, set on May 11th, 1980, and today is May 11th, so a couple more songs from that famous musical and cinematic sequence to drop into the playlist over the evening. Began the set with Kells playing a week from Thursday at Insight Brewing in Minneapolis for the Currents Happy Hour. It's free and open to everybody. 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Straight ahead, a musical trio that was based out of New York in the early 1980s that are a huge influence on bands like LCD Sound System and the Yeah Yeah Yeahs, which you'll hear after this, a cut from Arlo Parks in the new record Ambiguous Desire called Beams on the Current.

Ayo, it's Genesis Owusu and my new album, Red Star Woo and the Worldwide Scourge, is out on Friday. You want to hear it early? 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

Hey, it's Rostam. My new album, American Stories, is out on Friday. But do you want to hear it early? 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At some point in making this record, I realized the album I wanted to make was one that reflected my identity as both Iranian and American. 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

Jill Scott, joined by Trombone Shorty on Be Great on The Current. It's from the new record To Whom This May Concern, with some Low Cut Connie and Are You Gonna Run, and Emerald, Sapphire, and Gold, a.k.a. ESG, that is Erase You, and Arlo Parks with Beams from the new record Ambiguous Desire. On The Current from Minnesota Public Radio, it's 67 degrees in St. Paul, maybe some rain late after midnight, maybe windy as well, then breezy on Tuesday with highs in the lower 70s, sunny and highs in the lower 70s, looking ahead to Wednesday. Straight ahead, a cut from the Mountain Goats. If you've been a devotee of listening to me, you know that I'm working my way through the Mountain Goats book with a different song for each day of the year. The song that fittingly showed up yesterday, you'll hear straight ahead. And new Minnesota music from She's Green, preparing a new album called Swallowtail. This is Paper Thin on The Current.

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The Mountain Goats on the current from the Tallahassee album and No Children. Now, John Darnielle of the Mountain Goats, he wrote a book called This Year, in which he chronicles the history of the Mountain Goats via a different song for every day of the year, and yesterday's song was No Children. So for one thing, there's the bit of irony that it happened to fall on Mother's Day this year, but he calls it one of the two most famous songs that he will ever write, along with This Year, presumably, and he shares a delightful anecdote where when he was living in Iowa around the turn of the century and Leanne Womack had the song I Hope You Dance, he was not a fan of that song. So he would make fun of it in his car and change it to I Hope You Die, and the lyrics to No Children came from there. So, and to think that there's several months left of great Mountain Goat songs, and they're on Tallahassee right now. The Mountain Goats on the current also listen to Interpol and Tony and Minnesota music of She's Green. That's called Paper Thin. 5 minutes after 8 o'clock on this, the 11th of May, I'm Mac Wilson. Music of Miles Caton, whom you may have seen on screen in the film Sinners, and presumably will be up to new acting projects as well after the tremendous success of that film, has this new song called Don't Hate Me on the current.

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Halloween Alaska, Minnesota Music on the Current, and Dance by Accident with Tamara, the voice of Aurora, joined by Tom Rowlands of the Chemical Brothers on Somewhere Else, and a little Pearl Jam Given to Fly with Miles Caton, beginning the set with Don't Hate Me. 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So today is May 11th, the anniversary of the quote-unquote fictional event in the film Goodfellas, where Henry Hill has a very bad day where he's being chased by helicopters, with a wonderful soundtrack curated by Martin Scorsese. So another song from that sequence lined up in this set. Also, the newest from Cannons, one from LCD Sound System, and Meek. This is the first record that she's put out under that name, as opposed to Georgia Meek. It's Meek with Fabulous on the Current.

George Harrison on the current one of the most ebullient songs in his catalog, What Is Life, from the All Things Must Pass album, and appeared on the soundtrack of the film Goodfellas in the famous May 11th, 1980 sequence. And today is May 11th, so a couple of the songs from that sequence dropped into the playlist tonight. Listen to that with Cannon's new song Starlight from the Everything Glows album, and LCD Sound System X-Ray Eyes with Meek beginning the set, a new one called Fabulous. 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Minnesota Aurora for community by community. That is Minnesota Aurora FC. Still to come, music of Steven Sanchez, a pretty ebullient love song of his own. Minnesota sounds of Humbird, back to an early one from Maggie Rogers, and Sam Fender collaborating with Olivia Dean on Rain Me In on the current.

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Baby Rose with Leon Thomas, that new one, Friends Again, it's on The Current, and Steven Sanchez from his newest Love, Love, Love, and Sweet Love, Maggie Rogers, Love You for a Long Time, and Rain Me In, the new collaborative effort between Sam Fender and Olivia Dean. 7 minutes before 9 o'clock on this Monday night at 65 degrees in St. Paul, maybe some rain or even thunderstorms after midnight, with gusts up to 30 miles an hour of wind, breezy, mostly sunny, and highs in the lower 70s on Tuesday, then sunny and highs in the lower 70s on Wednesday. Still to come, the newest from The Strokes, Back to the Police's debut album, and a cut from Big Star's debut as well, and new Minnesota music of Humbird, this one called February, on The Current.

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Lola Young on the current and Messy. Also listen to Big Star, one of the Alex Chilton song tracks from number one record, The Ballad of El Gudo, and Minnesota Music of Humber, that new one called February. On this Monday, May night, I'm Mac Wilson. Nice to have you listening in with a mix of music ahead that will include Minnesota Sounds of Jeremy Messersmith, Dua Sale collaborating with Bon Iver, and given that today is May 11th, I've been dropping in some songs from the Goodfellas soundtrack. There's a notable sequence towards the end of the film set on May 11th, 1980, and Martin Scorsese packs it with great songs. You'll hear another one from that sequence later in the hour. The Strokes will be performing at the Minnesota Yacht Club Festival, wrapping up the festival on Sunday night. They are the headliner that day, and it will presumably be the last performance of that night, with a new record on the way called Reality Awaits, The Strokes, and Going Shopping on the current.

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Here in Minnesota, the land of hockey, we have a soft spot in our hearts for any song that shouts out, "Do you believe in miracles?" The famous Al Michaels call after the Miracle on Ice of 1980. It's Jeremy Messersmith with Miracles on the Current from the Silver City, as the Minnesota Wild currently deadlocked with the Colorado Avalanche late in the third period, 1-1. I don't know why I call them the Avalanche. I'm so used to making sure I say Colorado and it comes out the Avalanche beats Avalanche, I guess. Anyway, Minnesota hoping to even the series tonight, knock on wood. Also listen to Dua Sale with Bon Iver and Flood, The Police and Can't Stand Losing You, and The Strokes started the set with Going Shopping. The Current presents The Last Dinner Party at the Palace Theater on June 5th. You can enter for your chance to win a pair of tickets at thecurrent.org/giveaways. 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Muddy Waters with his contribution to the Goodfellas soundtrack straight ahead, and Jack White, one of the many musicians who has drawn influence from folks like Muddy Waters over the decades, God and the Broken Ribs on The Current.

That's Muse on The Current, their newest Be With You from the upcoming album out later this summer, The Wow Signal. Robin as well with Dopamine and Muddy Waters and Manish Boy, another one from the famous May 11th, 1980 sequence from the film Goodfellas. Being that today is May 11th, figure it's a good opportunity to dive into that one. That's such a huge soundtrack for that movie. I was reading today that Goodfellas does not have an original score, because Martin Scorsese has so many popular songs from the period that basically fill the entire soundtrack all the way through, they don't even have an original score. So go revisit any number of great tunes from that soundtrack. And Jack White with God and the Broken Ribs. 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

Charlie XCX and Chains of Love from the Wuthering Heights companion album, and She's Staying Busy released a new single a couple of days ago called Rock Music, maybe another new record on the way from her. Listen to Hozier and DeSelby Part 2, Oasis, Cigarettes and Alcohol, and Alabama Shakes, a sly take on American Dream. On this Monday evening, where it's 62 degrees and partly cloudy in St. Paul, maybe some rain and thunderstorms after midnight, so be aware of that, and some wind possible. You may wake up to rain at some point. Can you think of anything better than waking up with rain outside? As long as you put everything away and you roll up your windows, I guess. Breezy, mostly sunny, and highs in the lower 70s on Tuesday. Father John Misty straight ahead, one from Curtis Harding, and Levay's newest, Mad Woman, on The Current.

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Billy Bragg and Wilco on the current in Hoodoo Voodoo. That's one of the more Wilco-centric songs from the Mermaid Avenue sessions, taking the lost lyrics of Woody Guthrie and putting them to music. And Billy Bragg and Wilco will be reuniting for one night only. That's coming up this summer at the Solid Sound Festival out in North Adams, Massachusetts. And good luck getting tickets for that if you don't have them already. I'm Mac Wilson, your soundtrack going until midnight. Tunes ahead from The Clash, Wolf Alice, Rodrigo y Gabriela, another amazing guitar workout. New music from Haley Williams and Charlie Crockett from the Age of the Ram album. It's Kentucky Too Long on The Current.

Ayo, it's Genesis Owusu, and my new album, Red Star Woo and the Worldwide Scourge, is out on Friday. You want to hear it early? You can hear the whole album Thursday night during the Currents On Air listening party.

Hey, it's Roston. My new album, American Stories, is out on Friday. But do you want to hear it early? 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At some point in making this record, I realized the album I wanted to make was one that reflected my identity as both Iranian and American. 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

That one from Rodrigo y Gabriela called Buster Voodoo. It's on The Current with solo Hayley Williams and Kill Me, The Decemberists and Valerie Plame, the sounds of the early aughts, and Charlie Crockett with Kentucky Too Long from the record Age of the Rain.

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Still to come, tunes from The Black Keys, Wolf Alice, and Girl Tones. This is Volcano on The Current. It's

The Black Keys, their new covers album Peaches is out now. Their new take on You Got to Lose with Mercy Mercy Baby from Ray Barretto, Wolf Alice and Bloom Baby Bloom, and Girl Tones began with the newest called Volcano. Mac Wilson on this Monday night, where support comes from the Northeast Minneapolis Arts Association, presenters of Art a Whirl, happening May 15th through the 17th, open to the public with 1,400 participating artists and galleries, activities, music, food, and more. Details at artawhirl.org. Still to come, The Clash, Courtney Barnett, and the new cover of Mazzy Star's Fade Into You from Gregory Alan Isakoff and Sylvan Esso. You'll hear that in a little while. Ultra Bomb, new Minnesota music with Artificial Stars on The Current.

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1: That banjo's gotta go.

Courtney Barnett on the Current, performing at the Palace Theater this coming Saturday night. That one called Stay in Your Lane from the Creature of Habit album. 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Still to come, one from David Bowie, one from an artist who will be playing at a Current happy hour later in the summer, and Gregory Alan Isakov joined by Sylvan Esso, a new cover of Mazzy Star's Fade Into You on the Current.

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Mac Wilson, your soundtrack until midnight. Thank you for listening to The Current from Minnesota Public Radio. Wrapped up our spring member drive last week. There's still plenty of ways that you can get involved and give financially at thecurrent.org. And there's plenty of ways that you can get involved with our live events like The Current's Happy Hour series, which will be kicking off this Thursday night at Little Thistle Brewing in Rochester with a set from Thomas Stika. And later in the summer, Joby Riccio will be playing at Sociable Cider Works the evening of Thursday, June 18th. Joby Riccio and Love of the Song on The Current.

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Harry Styles with Ready Steady Go from the new record Kiss All the Time, Disco Occasionally, with TV on the Radio's Happy Idiot and Camp, Let Things Go, Joby Riccio playing at the Currents Happy Hour at Sociable Cider Works next month, and Love of the Song from the new release Face the Feeling. The Current presents The Last Dinner Party at the Palace Theater on June 5th. 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
1: Jesse Wells and War is a God from the new Middle album. Listen to Jenny Lewis and Cherry Baby, Wee Willie Walker, Minnesota music from the Twin Cities Funk and Soul compilation, I Ain't Gonna Cheat on You No More, and Heartstop, the newest from New Orleans band The Revivalists. 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The Afghan Whigs played in town over the weekend. They've got a new one here called House of I on The Current.

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1: Gonna hum myself to sleep again tonight. Write a little song about the mysteries of life. Try to feel like everything's okay, even though so much isn't right.

You Without Me from Brandi Carlile and the Returning to Myself album. On the Current with Minnesota Music of Cloud Cult, The Universe Woke Up as You. Brian Eno's Here Come the Warm Jets and the Afghan Whigs back in action with House of I. Mac Wilson back in tomorrow night at 7 o'clock. 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

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Music that goes where you go. 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

that there's no truth, and who cares? How come you say it like you're right? Why are you scared?

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I'm always lost in thought as I walk a block to my favorite

On the Current from their album I'm Wide Awake, It's Morning, that's Bright Eyes, We Are Nowhere, and It's Now. Had to play that one today because I am so excited. I am flying out today to go to Red Rocks in Colorado, the iconic venue where Bright Eyes is playing that album in full alongside its sister record, Digital Ash in a Digital Urn, which came out on the same day back in January of 2005. An anniversary party, a birthday party. If you've heard that album, you understand that sort of reference there. But I am so excited to see Red Rocks. I am so excited to hear some Bright Eyes live tonight. But I'm also excited to go out here with some good music on the overnight shift. I'm Gannon, hanging out with you here. It's the middle of the night. I'm excited about today. I hope you're excited about some good tunes. We got tracks on the way here from a local band that was the top vote getter on our Minnesota Music Month Scouting Report poll back in April. We'll hear a track from an artist who had a spider named after him today back in 2008. And we'll hear some new tunes from real great artists like Lucy Dacus, Metric, Tori Amos, and Modest Mouse. That is all on the way. This next one here comes from the Mountjoy album last year, Hope We Have Fun. It features some guest vocals from breakout folk star Gigi Perez. This is In the Middle on the Current.

Hurricane coming. That is the heavy on the current, a track from 2023, and it feels fitting to hear that one after the long and lengthy dry spell. Kacey Musgraves with the track before that from her new album, Middle of Nowhere. You heard Secret Smile on the current, a little local music there from Semisonic, and In the Middle is the name of the tune from Mountjoy and Gigi Perez. Coming up here on The Current, we're going to hear from John Batiste's album last year and a throwback from an artist who had a spider named after him today back in 2008. Some fun music history fun facts to talk about here in a couple of moments. But first, some new music from Lucy Dacus. This is a song she wrote while touring Europe last year and came back and put it out as a Record Store Day exclusive in 2026. It's the new single, Planting Tomatoes, on The Current.

New music from Metric on The Current. That is Time is a Bomb from the new album Romanticize the Dive. Before that, you heard the great Neil Young with Revolution Blues. A little bit of music history for you. It was today, back in 2008, that Neil had a spider named after him. This is a true story. There is a spider named after Neil Young. I'm probably going to butcher the pronunciation here, but it's called the Myrmecia phylla Neil Youngi. This is a real spider that was coined in 2008 by a college biologist who discovered a new species of spider in Alabama and thought, you know what, I'm just going to name this after my favorite musician. And honestly, has me thinking, maybe I missed my calling. You know, I like playing songs on the radio, but imagine if I could name creatures and insects and stuff after my favorite musicians. The MJ Spider-Man could have been a real thing. Man, really missed the moment there. If you appreciate music history fun facts like that here on The Current, you can actually find them by going to thecurrent.org's Music History tab. There's a Today in Music History section where you can find fun facts about music history every single day of the year. It's super cool, super fun, a rabbit hole to go down. Before Neil Young, you heard John Batiste with Big Money. Planting Tomatoes, that's the new song from Lucy Dacus. Coming up in a few minutes, you're going to hear the new song from Tori Amos. But this one comes from a local band who was the top vote getter in the Minnesota Music Month Scouting Report poll just last month. That means music fans and local musicians and local music journalists have named this band one of the most need-to-know bands in the entire state. And honestly, after you hear this song, I think you might just agree. This is Bunny Blood with Can You Come Home on The Current.

From the new concept album In Times of Dragons, that is Tori Amos on The Current with Stronger Together. Before that, you heard Swan Swan H from REM's classic Life's Rich Pageant. Something Something, well, that is a little something something from King Perry. And you heard Can You Come Home, local music there from Bunny Blood. That band gets their name from their lead singer, Hallie Gronquist, literally saving a bunny from the jaws of her pet cat, Joel. That is one of the many stories you can learn when you read more about the band Bunny Blood by heading to thecurrent.org and reading the interview that the band did with Reed Fisher, senior digital producer here at The Current. It's a great conversation, a great story to learn a little bit more about one of the up-and-coming bands here in Minnesota. We're going to pivot here from, you know, the last song you heard was off the album In Times of Dragons by Tori Amos. We still got dragons on the brain. This one's called Picking Dragons' Pockets. It's new music from Modest Mouse.

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Turning back the clock 30 years for one, from one of the most critically acclaimed albums of the 90s, that is Fiona Apple's Shadowboxer from her album Tidal on the Current. I'm Gannon, hanging out with you here on the Overnight Shift, and we're going to keep turning back the clock. Coming up here in the next hour or so, we'll go back to 2022 to hear an album that came out this week that year. We'll also turn back the clock 48 years to hear a song from a folk pop frontman. A little later in the hour, some new tunes on the way from Tame Impala and Ray, featuring one of the most beloved composers in all of film. And in just a couple of minutes, we'll hear a track from Of Monsters and Men's album that just came out last year. But I'm not going to bury the lead. I got some big news to share here. This is new music from Prince. Yes, that is a real phrase we're saying in 2026. This is From the Vault, a new track that Prince wrote for Celine Dion. And now we are getting to hear his recording of it from 1991. It's the ballad, With This Tear.

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Whether you became a member, upgraded, or simply tuned in during the spring member drive, you helped keep music discovery alive. That support makes an impact every single day,

That's the signature hint from Edward Sharpe and the Magnetic Zeros. It's Home on the Current. And happy birthday to Edward Sharpe himself.

Real name, Alex Ebert, frontman for the band, is 48 years old today. Ebert, the son of an actress, Lisa Richards, who's actually appeared in things like Dark Shadows, Fantasy Island, and Chips. And I will give a lot of credit to Alex Ebert. He has changed the way I think about songs, because there was sort of a controversy that came up last year where people online who were being a little bit too mean called that song the worst song ever. And listen, I get it. Whistling and a little bit of talk singing, that can be polarizing, but the worst song ever? Come on now. No way. He actually pushed back on it. He posted this video where he said that song is a great song because it can be translated many different ways. It works as a piano ballad. It works as a folk song. It can be translated in all sorts of different ways. And that's what makes a great song, is it doesn't matter how you hear it. Doesn't matter how good the recording is. It just is good. And that sort of changed the way I think about what makes a good song. So happy birthday to Alex Ebert. I appreciate Home there from Edward Sharp and the Magnetic Zeros. You heard Mitski before that. That was a good song. Where's My Phone? Ordinary Creature, the name of the tune from Of Monsters and Men. And you heard Prince with the new Vault track With This Tear. Gonna step into more of a country direction here. Got something from the Alabama crooner Cassius Culpepper. This is Man of His Word on The Current.

It was this week back in 2022 that Florence and the Machine put out their album Dance Fever. That's where you'll find that track. It's free on The Current. Before that, you heard a Riptide, some new music from Death Cab for Cutie, Linda Martell in the set with Bad Case of the Blues, and you heard Cassius Culpepper singing about trust. That was Man of His Word from the new album Act One. Coming up here on The Current, we'll hear a throwback from Susie and the Banshees and some new rave-inspired music from Tame Impala. This one here is kind of classically inspired. It's Ray getting some help from the great composer Hans Zimmer on this song about being there for your friends. It's called Click Clack Symphony, and it's on The Current. Did you-

She'll be all right. No riding shining armored knight. She will save herself this time. And in fact, tonight, she did confirm. The cold never lasts, my darling. It just teaches the heart how

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Taking inspiration from the bushdoof rave culture of Western Australia, that is Tame Impala on The Current with Loser. Before that, you heard one of the many contemporary artists that Tame Impala has had a big influence on. That's Childish Gambino, A Place Where Love Goes. You heard Hong Kong Garden, a throwback from Susie and the Banshees. And then Ray, getting some help from Mr. Inception soundtrack himself, Hans Zimmer. That's the new song, Click Clack Symphony. We're going to really turn up the energy with this next song. It comes from an album literally called Joy, and I'm going to say rightfully called Joy. There is a whole lot of joy on this record. It comes from the English soul singer M.T. Jones. This tune is called I Don't Understand.

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The Current, great music, lives here.

I love the way that song starts sort of in the middle of it, and it's literally called In the Middle of It. The North Carolina folk band there, His Golden Messenger, on The Current. I'm Gannon, hanging out with you here on The Overnight Shift. Coming up, we got some new tunes from Kevin Morby, Beck, Gorillaz, and The Last Dinner Party. And we'll celebrate a couple of birthdays later. We're going to talk about a Seattle indie rocker who has a birthday today, and a iconic album celebrating a birthday today from maybe one of the most famous Seattle rockers ever. And it's not even Kurt Cobain. That's all coming up later. This next set got a couple of duets. We'll hear Mumford & Sons with a big feature from their new album. This one of the great indie rock collabs of the new year. It's Biba Doobie and the Marias with All I Did Was Dream of You. It's on The Current.

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doesn't love a good duet? You heard a couple of them there in that set. That's Stick With Me Baby by Robert Plant and Alison Krauss on The Current. Before that, you heard Here, the new collaboration between Mumford & Sons and Chris Stapleton. Tribe Called Quest with a song that's not necessarily a proper duet. Can I Kick It does have a pretty prominent Lou Reed sample, though. And then you heard All I Did Was Dream of You. That's the new collaboration from Biba Doobie and the Marias. Coming up here on The Current, we'll hear from a band that loves to collaborate, Gorillaz, in just a couple of minutes. And we'll celebrate a couple of Seattle birthdays, one for a big album, one for a more contemporary indie rocker. This one comes from across the pond. It's the girl group The Last Dinner Party, all the way from the UK, here with their new song, Count the Ways, on The Current.

On the current, that's new music from Gorillaz, Orange County, from the new album The Mountain. Before that, you heard Manic Depression, a little Jimi Hendrix, the Seattle icon there, with a track from his album Are You Experienced, which we all experienced almost 60 years ago today. That album came out today back in 1967, the very first Jimi Hendrix album. Certainly one of the most impressive pieces of rock music of the late 60s. And that one, Manic Depression, a real flex of his muscle. Before Jimmy, we had another birthday to celebrate, one for the Seattle indie front woman, Jessica Dobson of Deep Sea Diver. You heard her song A Shovel there from the new Deep Sea Diver record, Billboard Heart. Count the Ways in the set. That is new music from The Last Dinner Party, playing the Palace Theater coming up on June 5th. Coming up here on The Current, we'll hear a throwback from the LA punk band X and a new country ballad from Beck. But first, how about a little bit of local music? This is Papa Embe. It's Care for You.

That's a must add to your playlist next time there's a solar eclipse. It's Javelin by Kevin Morby, and you're listening to The Current. Before that, you heard X with 1982's Breathless, Conceited, Lola Young rocking out on that track, and Care for You, some local music there from Papa Mbe. One of the most iconic indie rockers to ever do it is back with a new single. It's Beck, and he's leaning into some country balladry on this new track. I'm a huge fan of it. It's called Ride Lonesome, and it's on The Current.

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New to nostalgic, local to legendary, indie to influential. 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

It's a young Bjork fronting the Sugar Cubes. That is Motor Crash on The Current. I'm Gannon, hanging out with you here on The Overnight Shift. Coming up in the next hour, we'll hear a throwback from the jazz legend Miles Davis. We'll hear some new music from Mavis Staples, Jill Scott, a little something from Dua Saleh's new album coming up in just a couple minutes. And we'll hear from the local artist who features three times on that new Dua Saleh record. Before we get to all that, let's rock out with Rat Boys. This is one of the most fun, upbeat, just sort of summery tracks on their new album, Singing to an Empty Chair. In fact, it even starts with a cock-a-doodle-doo, a little bit of studio noise to open this tune. It's called Penny in the Lake. This is new music from Rat Boys on The Current.

Hey, sleepyhead, wake up. It's almost 4 a.m. That's Passion Pit on The Current with one of their earliest hits, Sleepyhead, from the great album Chunk of Change. Before that, you heard Due Sole, I Do, I Do. That's from the new album of Earth and Wires dropping on Friday, a record that has not one, not two, but three different features from the great Bon Iver, who you heard right before that, with Everything is Peaceful Love. Penny in the Lake also in the set. That's some new music from Rat Boys. Coming up here on The Current, we're going to hear from Wilco, and we'll also hear a song on the new Mavis Staples album that has a couple Jeff Tweedy collaborations on that new project. We'll first jump into this next song here from Kells. It's a pop singer from Pittsburgh, now based out of Atlanta, and this song has one of the most memorable bass lines of 2026 so far. It's called Gone, and it's on The Current.

The title track to Wilco's 2022 album, that is Cruel Country on The Current. Before that, you heard Mavis Staples' That's Beautiful Strangers, a Kevin Morby cover from her new album Sad and Beautiful World, a record full of some really big-name collaborations, including Jeff Tweedy from Wilco, who you just heard. But that track alone, Beautiful Strangers, you got electric guitar from MJ Lenderman, acoustic guitar from Nathan Stocker of the local band Hippocampus, and those low harmonies. Well, that's Nathaniel Ratliff from the Night Sweats also in there. You heard Miles Davis, the legend, with Seven Steps to Heaven, and Gone, the new single there from Kells at the top of the set. Coming up here on The Current, we're going to get a throwback from a famous local frontman, and we'll hear a couple of collaborations, one from a Philly soul singer, another one from Lucius. This is some new music from Houndmouth. If you love some good indie folk, some feel-good road trip music, this is one that you are going to adore. It's called Tiger Blood, and it's on The Current.

A couple great collaborations there on The Current. You heard Jill Scott there with Trombone Shorty helping out on the new tune, Be Great. Before that, old tape. That's Lucius getting some help from Adam Granduciel of The War on Drugs. Sometimes you just gotta do it on your own, though. You heard Paul Westerberg of The Replacements going solo on 1999's It's a Wonderful Lie, and Tiger Blood, the name of the new song from Houndmouth there. Coming up here on The Current, we're going to hear from an artist who just broke a long hiatus. She has not played a live show in several years, but she played one in Roswell, New Mexico over the weekend. We'll talk about that in just a couple of minutes, but first, while we got live music on the brain, I want to remind you that you can win tickets to shows here with The Current. The Current's presenting The Last Dinner Party at the Palace Theater coming up on June 5th, and you can enter for your chance to win a pair of tickets by going to thecurrent.org/giveaways. And while you're going to enter that giveaway, why don't we have some feel-good music? This is Jalen Nganda with the title track to his new album, Doctrine of Love.

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She's back, and we are celebrating. It's Phoebe Bridgers on The Current with Kyoto. That one from her last album, Punisher, which somehow it's been already 6 years since that record, but there's some hope that there might just be a new Phoebe album around the corner. She played a couple of small shows, secret shows with no phones, no pen and paper, anything, in Roswell, New Mexico, and a small town in Texas over the weekend. And she played a couple of new songs at those shows, apparently. So there might just be some new Phoebe music around the corner. I'm Gannon, hanging out with you here, and we do have new music around the corner. Coming up in the next hour, we'll hear some tunes from Jack White, from Arlo Parks. We got Robin on the way. We'll hear a Run the Jewels track made for a video game soundtrack. And coming up a little bit later, got a throwback from the great Bob Dylan. This next song comes from Devin Gilfillian. That is a soul meets country singer based out of Nashville, born and raised in Philly. This one, it's called Hold On, Hourglass.

Ayo, it's Genesis Owusu and my new album, Red Star Wu and the Worldwide Scourge, is out on Friday. You want to hear it early? You can hear the whole album Thursday night during the Currents On Air listening party.

Hey, it's Rostin. My new album, American Stories, is out on Friday. But do you want to hear it early? You can hear the whole album Thursday night during the Currents on-air listening party. At some point in making this record, I realized the album I wanted to make was one that reflected my identity as both Iranian and American. 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

Current, the hip-hop duo of LP and Killer Mike. Before that, you heard Somewhere Else from another dynamic duo. That's Tamora, Tom Rollins of the Chemical Brothers, and the Norwegian pop singer Aurora. Blondie in the set with Atomic, and a new song from Devin Gilfillian that has a lead riff that kind of reminds me of Atomic. That's why I wanted to play those ones back-to-back. That's the new song from Devin Gilfillian called Hold On. Coming up here on The Current, got a little bit of Minneapolis sound for you. We're going to hear from The Time, and we're also going to hear a new song from a San Diego musician inspired by the Minneapolis sound. But first, let's jump back into that more dancey direction. Tamora set the tone. Robin here is going to bring it home with one from her new record. This is Talk to Me.

On the Current, that is new music from Courtney Barnett. It's a song inspired by seeing a praying mantis in her kitchen. That is Mantis from the new album Creature of Habit. Courtney Barnett going to be in town this weekend playing Saturday night at the Palace Theater. You heard Bob Dylan before that with All Along the Watchtower. Gene Dawson really taking some Minneapolis sound influence on that tune, Rockabye Baby. A perfect warm-up to the 8-minute track from The Time coming up here in just a couple of minutes. Meanwhile, you also heard Robin there with Talk to Me. Some new rock and roll here from Jack White. The Hall of Famer is back with a couple new singles. This one's called G.O.D. and The Broken Ribs. And it's on The Current.

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That one's getting me ready for the new episode of The Boys coming out tomorrow. That is Starlight. It's new music from Cannons on The Current. Before that, got a phone number for you to type in. That's the time, 777-9311. A little bit of local music there from 1982. And you heard G.O.D. and the Broken Ribs, the new single from Jack White. I'm Gannon, saying farewell here on this Tuesday morning. Make sure to stick around because the morning show starts in just a couple of minutes. And I'm going to send you there with some good music from Arlo Parks. This one from the new album Ambiguous Desire is called Beams. And it's on The Current.

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It's The Current. Good morning. I'm Jill Riley. Welcome to Tuesday, May 12th, and welcome to the early morning edition of The Current's morning show. And your morning soundtrack will include an early track from Pink Floyd from their debut album, and one that has a very sinister guitar riff. And I'll tell you how they got that sound just ahead. Also, Bridget Calls Me Baby, and a track from Radiohead's Pay What You Want album from the mid-aughts. Well, Johnny Blue Skies and the Dark Clouds will be coming through the Twin Cities on their fall tour at Grand Casino Arena. That's September 27th. You can find more information about upcoming concerts at thecurrent.org/giglist. And who's the man behind Johnny Blue Skies? Well, the one and only Sturgill Simpson, who has very much a psychedelic country sound going on with this new song, Situation. It's on The Current.

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The current Radiohead with Jigsaw Falling Into Place from the 2007 record In Rainbows. And that album is remembered for being the really first large-scale pay-what-you-want model when it came to downloading albums. And so Radiohead, they said, listen, pay what you want, meaning you could pay nothing or you could pay more than nothing. But people responded, and it certainly blew open the debate and conversation, just a bigger conversation in the music industry about the price of downloads and access to the music. And Radiohead, I mean, they didn't just do a download version. I mean, the record was eventually available for, the physical format as well, which Radiohead recognized that people still appreciated at the time, even though downloads were on the rise. Bridget Calls Me Baby with Slumber Party. Pink Floyd, when Syd Barrett was really the creative force behind Pink Floyd, especially in the beginning with that debut record, The Piper at the Gates of Dawn, with the song Lucifer Sam. Now, who is Lucifer Sam? There are some theories about who that could be. I guess it was just supposed to be Syd Barrett's cat. I mean, that's a believable story, too, for anyone who has ever had a feline as an animal companion, that they can sometimes be a little evil. But there is kind of this very sinister sound which Syd Barrett created with his electric guitar, which was fed through an echo machine, which just adds to the very outer space kind of sounding music that Pink Floyd was making. The Current exists to amplify artists and keep Minnesotans connected.

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The Current. For many years, I thought that band was British. They're from California. Louis XIV with Finding Out True Love is Blind. They had their rise in the mid-aughts. And at the end of the aughts, they broke up and then would get back together and then broke up, would reunite. And they've been kind of on again, off again like that for a number of years. But I guess this spring, they put out a new song, Louis XIV on The Current. Before that, Genesis Owusu with Stampede. The new album from Genesis Owusu is dropping on Friday, Red Star Woo and The Worldwide Scourge. Well, this week, you're going to be treated to not one, but two album listening parties on Thursday night. Shorter versions of it Friday morning on The Current's morning show. So listen starting at 9 o'clock. Thursday night, you get to hear the new album from Genesis Owusu before it drops with the commentary from the artist. We're also going to feature the new album coming from Rostam, which is dropping this Friday. The new Rostam record, which he's one of the founding members of Vampire Weekend, but he hasn't been an official member of that band for many years. Rostam's new album is called American Stories. So celebrating two brand new albums this week on The Current. Well, I'm Jill Riley. You're listening to The Current's morning show. I want to give you a heads up. The Current presents The Last Dinner Party at the Palace Theater on June 5th. And you can enter for your chance to win a pair of tickets to that show and others when you go to thecurrent.org/giveaways. Well, this song right here was the Song of the Year at the Brit Awards from two artists who collaborated together. Both of these artists won multiple Brit Awards, but together got Song of the Year. That's Sam Fender and Olivia Dean with Rein Me In on The Current.

The Current, that's new music from Miles Kaden with Don't Hate Me. Not only is he a singer, but he's an actor. He got his big breakthrough performance in the movie Sinners and The Smiths before that. Well, Bob Mould is back with his 90s era band. No, not Husker Du. I'm talking about the band Sugar. And this spring and summer, they're hitting the road in Europe before they kick off their North American tour later on in the summer. Looking forward to 3 nights in the First Avenue main room in September. It's Bob Mould along with Sugar with one of their new singles. It's called Long Live Love on The Current.

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Welcome to Tuesday, May 12th. It's 6:01. I'm Jill Riley, and thank you for starting your day with your morning soundtrack on The Current. Today, after some early morning rain, it was kind of nice, as I'm going to be planting the garden soon, and I would like for that soil to have just a little more moisture. That's right, the M word, moisture. Today, breezy, mostly sunny, with a high in the lower 70s. Sunny lower 70s tomorrow, upper 70s on Thursday, lower 80s on Friday. So, planting that garden? We're moving in the right direction, Mother Nature. Thank you very much. Just ahead, music from the XX. One of the latest we're playing from the new Harry Styles record, Minnesota's own The Cactus Blossoms. And right now, Leve with such a classic sound on a record that she put out last year. It was last summer that she put out A Matter of Time. Well, this spring, a deluxe edition of that album came out called A Matter of Time, The Final Hour. And that one came with a new song called Mad Woman. It's Leve on The Current.

The current Minnesota zone, the Cactus Blossoms with Tell Me That It Isn't True. And that comes from a release called If Not For You, Bob Dylan, Volume 1. Harry Styles before that with one of the new songs. It's called American Girls. The new album is Kiss All the Time, Disco Occasionally. The XX before that with Crystallized and Leve from the deluxe version of her record, A Matter of Time, a song called Mad Woman. How often anymore do you really dig into album credits? Now, if you do and you pour over the details, then okay, then I'm not talking to you because you already do it. But how often do you actually get to hold a physical copy of an album or find that somebody has at least transferred those credits into a decent source online? Well, I was taking a look at the credits for that Leve record, A Matter of Time, which one of the producers on that album is Aaron Dessner. And I was looking at the various studios where Leve recorded, and there are two listed in Minneapolis. So I thought, oh, okay, I'm intrigued. So I looked at all the musicians who played on that Leve record. And there are two names that stuck out to me as being Minneapolis players: JT Bates, drums; Jeremy Ilvesacker, electric guitar. They both played on a song called Castle in Hollywood. So, using my detective skills and putting the pieces together, I'm like, perhaps that was the song where the Minneapolis studio is credited. I'd have to think, just using a little logic and putting things together. Well, good morning. I'm Jill Riley. 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It's called 7 Degrees on The Current.

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The current Charlie XCX, the artist known for giving you Brat Summer. She also does soundtrack work. She did the music for the Wuthering Heights film that was Chains of Love. So a new record from Charlie XCX, well, she has said she's going to pivot in more of a rock direction. We shall see how that lands, how that turns out. The Decemberists before that with Sons and Daughters. The Clash with This Is Radio Clash and New Freako with 7 Degrees. Well, this is the Currents Morning Show. I'm Jill Riley. 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In St. Louis Park, May 16th and 17th. Open to all. You can learn more at westopolis.org. Well, this new duo, they're called Girl Tones, two sisters. They are classically trained musicians, but they have put aside their cello and their piano and picked up drums and guitar. Girl Tones with Volcano on the Current. It's kind of-

The current music from Depeche Mode, a time period for that band, what it was, the early 90s, and even a band like Depeche Mode was being influenced and informed in what was going on in greater trends in music and what was a big push, not a push, but a wave, a style, yeah, alternative and grunge music. Just kind of creeping into the sound of that Depeche Mode record, Songs of Faith and Devotion, that was I Feel You. Before that, Metric with Victim of Luck from the new album Romanticize the Dive. That new Metric record is out now. I'm Jill Riley. 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Well, there are plenty of events, concerts, festivals, all that good stuff coming up, and you can follow along with the concert calendar, the gig list, at thecurrent.org/giglist. Here's Somber with the latest Undressed, and it's on The Current.

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0: 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It's May 12th. 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It's 7:01. And yes, it is time to start your day. And lucky for you, you are starting your day with a great morning soundtrack. 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
1: You know, Jill, it's just about that time of year again. Art of World season.
0: Oh my, yes, it's going to be a busy weekend.
1: It sure is. And maybe you're new here, or maybe you've heard about Art of World, and maybe you just haven't been able to experience it yet. Or maybe you have, and you're like, I've only touched the tip of the iceberg here.
0: I haven't been in years. I have not been in years. But what I do remember is that it's a very busy weekend.
1: And it seems like a lot of fun. And there's a lot of music to be seen during Art of World weekend. Coming up at 8:30, the current senior digital producer, Reed Fisher, is going to come in and kind of break down Art of World, where we can see some music. He wrote an article called Where and When to Catch Live Music During Art of World This Year. That's up on our website at thecurrent.org. But Reed is going to come break it down. He's like an Art of World professional.
0: Oh, good, because he has hot tips then.
1: Yeah, so he's going to come hang out with us and break down Art of World and tell us what to look out for coming up around 8:30.
0: Very good. Well, this Friday, like springtime, it's a busy Friday for new album releases. You've got a new record coming from Dua Sale, from singer-songwriter Kevin Morby. We're having two album listening parties this week.
1: Mm-hmm.
0: That's how fruitful and busy the album cycle season is going. Genesis Owusu has a new record out this Friday, and so does Rostam. So you're going to hear both of those records in their entirety Thursday night, because that's what we do. You get to hear the full record before it drops on Friday. And then Friday morning on The Currents Morning Show, you'll hear mini listening parties, but we've got two lined up for you this week. Rostam's new record is called American Stories, and here's a little taste of it before you hear it later in the week. Here's Back of a Truck, new music on The Current.

0: The Current, Minnesota's own Bad Bad Hats with My Heart, Your Heart. Mitski before that with In a Lake from Mitski's new record. The Strokes in the mix with Last Night. The Strokes will be in our neck of the woods this summer with the Minnesota Yacht Club Festival. They are hitting the festival circuit hard, and they'll be going on a proper tour as well. 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Jill and Nil with you on The Current's morning show. Nil, what is going on this week?
1: All right, well, we talked to the Suburbs yesterday about their three shows at the Parkway Theater this week. The first one is tomorrow night, and they're celebrating their new album, A Pagan Ritual, live at the Caboose, 1983. So, but they did say those shows are just going to have songs from their whole 50-year career.
0: Yeah, it will be a retrospective. If you will.
1: So coming up on Thursday, the very first Current Happy Hour of the season is going to be in Rochester at Little Thistle Brewing. Bill DeVille's going to be out there. Thomas Stika going to be performing. Also on Thursday, night two of the Suburbs at the Parkway, Built to Spill playing First Avenue. And there is an Art a Whirl pre-party at the 331 Club. On Friday, Art a Whirl kicks off officially. So many events going on. The Suburbs happen night three at the Parkway Theater, Uncle Lucius playing the Turf Club. Looking ahead, more Art a Whirl gigs on Saturday. Courtney Barnett going to be in town also at the Palace Theater. The New Standards, an early show and a later show at the Dakota on Saturday. And then looking ahead to Sunday, you got Yeba at the Varsity Theater. Jackie Venson going to be at the Turf Club. The New Standards playing another show at the Dakota.
0: You can find the gig list calendar anytime when you are looking to plan out your live music experiences and you want to check out event information. 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Well, an artist in town tonight was just featured yesterday for The Current Song of the Day. He's rocking. He's a little garage rock, a little psychedelic, maybe even a little stoner rock thrown in there. One-time guitar player for Ty Segall, King Tuff. King Tuff is playing a show tonight in the Twin Cities. And if you want to check it out, that's going on in the Turf Club here in St. Paul. New song from King Tuff from the new record, Moo, as in M-O-O. Moo. This is called Invisible Ink on The Current.

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EU, Sonic Youth with My Friend Goo from the record Goo, an album that is considered to be one of the greatest alternative albums of all time. And that record Goo, their sixth record, but their debut on a major label. And Kim Gordon, they were utilizing her voice much more as a lead singer on that Sonic Youth record. And on the subject of Kim Gordon, she is headed in our direction this summer, June 24th. Kim Gordon will be at First Avenue. You also voted her as an essential voice in last week's countdown, the 893 essential voices. Now, I have not had time to completely comb over that list. And if you want to keep up, I know that I'm going to get to it one of these days just to see all of the voices that you deemed essential. You can find it archived at thecurrent.org. 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From milestones to memorable events, it's Today in Music History on The Current's Morning Show. Today is May 12th. It is time for the History Highlight, celebrating a birthday. A happy birthday to Jessica Dobson of Deep Sea Diver. So Jessica Dobson, born on this day in 1984, so what, 42 birthday candles today. Jessica Dobson grew up in L.A., where she started taking piano lessons at the age of 5. And early on, she enjoyed writing her own songs more than learning other people's music. Well, it was at the age of 19 that she was signed to Atlantic Records, where she recorded 2 solo albums that were never released. She left the label, started writing and recording songs under the moniker Deep Sea Diver, a project that eventually grew into the 5-piece band that it is today. Beyond Deep Sea Diver, Jessica Dobson has also performed with Beck. She toured with The Shins. And from Billboard Heart, the record that came out last year from Deep Sea Diver, this is What Do I Know? Happy birthday to Jessica Dobson. Today's history highlight on The Current. We'll be right back.

The current today in music history. The highlight today, a happy birthday to Jessica Dobson of Deep Sea Diver. Deep Sea Diver with What Do I Know from the record Billboard Heart. You want to take a deeper dive into music history? 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The first 3 years of life are critical for brain development. 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More information at littlemomentscount.org. The Current presents The Last Dinner Party at the Palace Theater. That show is June 5th. You can enter for your chance to win a pair of tickets to that show and others when you go to thecurrent.org/giveaways. Well, another show that is coming up this summer, Suki Waterhouse, will be at the Palace Theater here in St. Paul on August 3rd. She's a singer, songwriter, an actress, a model. She is fairly private about her personal life, but what we do know is that she's been in a long-time relationship with the actor Robert Pattinson, and they have a child together. I don't know if they're actually married or not. Not that that matters, but I think there's been speculation that at some point they tied the knot, or maybe they didn't. I don't know, because like I said, she's been kind of private about the Hollywood life. But she did share an update this spring, posting kind of a rare photo of their very cute two-year-old that they have together. Here's Suki Waterhouse. So in all the things that she does in her life, this is Suki Waterhouse. Musically, the new record is coming soon. It's the song called Back in Love, and it's on The Current.

The Current, Edward Sharp and the Magnetic Zeros, from the album Up From Below, that was Carries On. Before that, Gorillaz featuring the LA cult-followed band Sparks with the Happy Dictator. Fontaine's DC in the mix with Favorite, and new music from Suki Waterhouse with Back in Love. Her new record is dropping this summer, dropping in July. 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Well, if you have a smart speaker, you can stream The Current. 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So the 90s are a big thing right now, wouldn't you say? Gregory Alan Isaacoff has teamed up with Sylvan Esso to record a cover of the Mazzy Star 90s classic Fade Into You. And here's what they did with it. Here's what it sounds like. It's on The Current.

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Great music lives here. It's time to start your day. It's a new day.

0: You're listening to The Current on this Tuesday, May 12th. It's 8:01, and it's a good day to start your day. And it's a really difficult day to be inside, this studio. I wish we were doing a broadcast from, I don't know, the rooftop of this building right now.
1: Yeah, because anywhere outside.
0: Oh, yes. It's going to be a little windy today, but mostly sunny with a high in the lower 70s. And the temperature will continue to improve. If you like those warmer temperatures, if that's your thing, Wednesday, sunny, lower 70s. Thursday, upper 70s. Friday, sunny, lower 80s. Yeehaw!
1: Oh!
0: I'll be in my garden if you need me. Listening to tunes. Yes, it is that time of season. It is that time of season for a lot of outdoor activities. And just looking at Friday's forecast and looking at, what's going to feel like those summery temperatures, just in time for an annual tradition in Northeast Minneapolis. Art, music, fun, a lot of people.
1: Yeah.
0: And that's coming up this weekend. It's Art of World time.
1: Yeah, and here's the deal. If you're like, what is Art of World? Or how do I Art of World efficiently? Well, we've got you covered. Coming up at 8:30, The Current's senior digital producer, Reed Fisher, is going to come in. He put together a guide that's called Where and When to Catch Live Music During Art of World this year. And that is up on our website at thecurrent.org. And I mean, that's the thing. There's art, there's artists, there's art enthusiasts. There's also lots of music happening at Art of World, too. So Reed's going to kind of give us some hot tips about Art of World coming up at 8:30.
0: I need the Art of World hacks. Okay?
1: Yeah.
0: So Reed's going to have all the info that you need. Okay. Your morning soundtrack will continue with Talking Heads, Geese, one of the buzziest bands of the last year, Hayley Williams lined up, and a brand new song from the Afghan Whigs. Mm. The Afghan Whigs just played in the Twin Cities. They're on their, 40th anniversary tour? Is it 30th or 40th? It's one of them. That's still a long time. I think it's 40th anniversary tour, believe it or not. What else is coming up? Well, new music now from the Revivalists with Heartstop on The Current.

The current Hayley Williams with Kill Me, before that Geese with Taxes. Their highly anticipated return to the Twin Cities is coming this summer when they play the Minnesota Yacht Club Festival. More information about upcoming concerts and events can be found at thecurrent.org/giglist. 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Well, it's going to be a busy weekend in Northeast Minneapolis this weekend for Artaworld, and our colleague, the current senior digital producer, Reed Fisher, is going to join us just ahead. He put together an Artaworld guide for where you can catch live music. There's a lot of art, there are a lot of studio tours, and then there's the live music piece of it. So stick around, we'll be talking Artaworld music just ahead. The Afghan Whigs, they are on the road in support of their 40th anniversary tour. They've also got some new music, a new album at some point this year, but they've dropped a couple songs this spring, and this is one of them. It's called House of I. The Afghan Whigs on The Current.

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The current music from Dua Saleh featuring a familiar voice to the current audience, Bon Iver, featured on that track Glow. The new Dua Saleh record is due to drop this Friday. Yes, it's been a busy springtime. The new Dua Saleh record of Earth and Wires is coming out this Friday, along with records from Rostam, along with a record from Genesis Owusu. In fact, we're going to have a double album listening party this week. Thursday night, you're going to hear the new Rostam record in its entirety and the new Genesis Owusu record in its entirety. So make sure you're listening to The Current on Thursday night. Just ahead, we'll be talking Artaworl. Right now, Jesse Wells with the latest. We're playing War is a God on The Current.

0: The current Japanese breakfast with Orlando in Love. And before that, singer-songwriter Jesse Wells with War is a God. You are listening to The Current's Morning Show. Every year, the Northeast Minneapolis Arts Association, or NEMA, organizes a one-of-a-kind event that features more than 1,600 artists, galleries, and businesses across all of Northeast Minneapolis at over 100 locations. That's right. Arta World Weekend is coming, and the weekend really is an opportunity to support and engage with your local art scene. And there's plenty of music to enjoy at the event as well. And here to talk about it and run through some of the highlights, The Current's senior digital producer, Reed Fisher, is here. Good morning, Reed.
1: Hey, good morning.
2: Hi.
0: Oh, my goodness. It is Arta World season. There are so many signs of spring. Like some people say, you know, when the dandelions start popping up. It's a sign of spring. When folks are out buying plants, it's a sign of spring. Arta World is definitely a sign of spring, Reed. And you've put together a guide for where and when to catch live music during Arta World this year. By the way, you can find that guide. It's up on our website at thecurrent.org. So, Reed, Arta World, it's a huge event. I mean, quite frankly, it just is. So can you talk about what it is and why NEMA puts it on every year? Because this has been going on for a while.
1: Right. So Northeast as a region, Northeast Minneapolis has tons of great warehouses that are filled with studios artists are creating all winter long. And like you said, Jill, spring comes along and everybody wants to show off what they've been making in those galleries, or in their spaces. And so lots of these big buildings are showing off studio art. But while that's going on, there's breweries, there's bars, there's other establishments nearby that are in the neighborhood that want to put on a live music stage. So you can walk around, you can listen to music, you can check out the studio art and eat at some food trucks. You know, it's just a great way to spend the weekend in Northeast Minneapolis.
0: Yeah, it's just, I mean, it is a big celebration of the creativity and art and music of, you know, that region of the Twin Cities. You know, there's a lot of music at Arta World. So, Reed, what are some of the venues where people can expect to see local bands? Because I'm looking at this list, and it's pretty healthy. It's a healthy list.
1: Yes. Yes, indeed. And it feels like it grows a little bit every year. I would say two of the establishments that people tend to flock to. So there's going to be a lot of people in these areas, but they close off the streets and then there's stuff to walk around to, would be Indeed Brewing, which does Whirligig programming. Whirligig.
2: Oh, yeah. I get it. Okay. Yeah, yeah, okay.
0: Yeah. Okay. It took me a second.
2: I was wondering.
0: Me a second to get there.
2: I was like, is that like part of Arta World or is it so?
0: Whirligig.
2: Whirligig. Okay.
0: Yep. Reed, I'm not even joking. Like, after all this time, it finally just connected for me. Hi. Good morning, everyone. Okay. So,
2: that's at Indeed.
1: Yes. So, at Indeed Brewing, we're talking Friday, Saturday, and Sunday. Those are the big days of Arta World. So the 15th through the 17th, they will have an outdoor stage featuring artists such as Papa Mbe, Grandma's Boyfriend, Kill Us Online, Young Dervish, and Soulfly. It goes on and on. I mean, so it's really like, it's 3 full days of music there. Food trucks. It's an outdoor stage. They've got a nice, like, open block party kind of vibe over there. And you're not far from the Northrop King building and the Solar Arts building, which are 2 great resources for the studio art while you're hanging out down there. So you can kind of do it, do that all. And then, like I said, the other venue that's really close to there is Bauhaus Brew Labs, which does the Liquid Zoo programming. And some of the artists playing there this year include Megan and the Birdwatcher, Shoots, Obi Original and the Black Atlantics, and Viva Knievel.
2: Oh, cool.
1: So yeah, you got some options there all 3 days as well.
0: Is Viva Knievel the, like, house band of Bauhaus? Yeah, that's what I thought.
1: Every year.
0: Uh-huh.
2: Oh,
0: right.
2: That's cool. And okay, before we got started, you were saying don't sleep on, was it Eastside Food Co-op?
1: Correct. Yeah, so Eastside Food Co-op is, as it in the name indicates, it's a food co-op. It's a place to buy your groceries, but they also are very connected to the community. And so they're a few blocks north of there on Central Avenue, and they have a day of programming just on Saturday. So their Saturday will feature Cornbread Harris, Ozone Creations, Agnes Uncaged, and Lamar. And they'll have some food trucks there. They've got a really nice setup in their parking lot there, and it's just great to support that business.
0: Yeah, and it's a reminder of just how many breweries are in Northeast Minneapolis. Mm-hmm. I mean, Sociable Cider Works is in on the game with their Art of Whirl, like live music programming. Prize Brewing is in on it as well.
1: Yep.
0: There are just, it's like multiple block parties within a huge neighborhood block party.
2: I love a good party day.
1: Yep.
2: I really do. This is a party weekend.
1: Oh, for sure. For sure. So, as you might imagine, lots of traffic. So, if you can bike in, that's recommended. If you can't, there are places to rent the bikes too, you know, kind of those little stations where you can pick up a bike. Because maybe you park your car somewhere and then you move around with the bike. But it'll be nice out. You can walk in between a lot of these places. But I think set that as an expectation, because just trying to drive from place to place,
0: you're silly if you think you can do that.
1: You might have trouble finding a parking spot, and you might just get kind of tired of, you're seeing all these people walking around having fun and you're stuck in your car. So.
0: Yeah. You know, you're going to get lucky once with a parking spot, probably not twice.
2: Just park at the first one you find.
0: Yeah, right,
2: don't drive around.
0: Or you're going to miss some things. Reed Fisher is here to talk Art of Whirl, celebration of art and music in Northeast Minneapolis this weekend. Reed, how many times do you think you've been to Art of Whirl?
1: Oh, at least a dozen. I live in Northeast Minneapolis, so this is like a neighborhood event for me.
0: Oh.
1: And we've been going year after year after year, and just seeing the growth of it in that community. You know, if you've ever gone to anything like South by Southwest, so on and so forth, this is a local music version of something like that in the neighborhood, you know, so there aren't a bunch of like corporate sponsors up all over the place. This is really cultivated by the community, and it kind of leans into what the community is feeling on a given year. So yeah, I would highly recommend it, because I think the art is seriously mind-blowing. I mean, if you want to decorate your space, paintings, photography, sculpture, all that stuff is there. It's great to connect with people and get to talk to the artists, because they're usually hanging out while they're trying to like display and sell some of their work. And then you get out and check out some music, get a snack, and probably run into some friends or make some new ones.
0: Mm-hmm. Reed, it sounds like you're a pro when it comes to Art of Whirl. You've given some helpful advice about different locations and how to get there, how not to get there, but really how to get there. And Reed, you've put together a whole guide for where and when to catch live music during Art of Whirl. And that guide is up at our website, thecurrent.org. Reed, when you were putting that list together, was there anything that you saw that kind of surprised you this year? Or delighted? Surprised or delighted?
1: Yes, yes. Well, we didn't get a chance to mention what they're doing at Sociable Cider Works. They have a great lineup this year, highlighted by Kiss the Tiger. Mm. So, you know, if you haven't gotten out to see Kiss the Tiger in a while, that's definitely a fun place to get over to. And I also feel like the 331 Club has long been a place that really leans into Art of Whirl programming. They have stuff all day, all Friday, Saturday, and Sunday. And also they have a little pre-party on Thursday. So if you need to get in the Art of Whirl spirit early, you can head out to 331 on Thursday and really get, 4 days worth of this kind of vibe.
0: Yeah. And I think this guide is really helpful, because it can be a little overwhelming when there's so much going on at the same time. Reed, before we go, what would you say is the best tip, besides parking, besides getting there? What's a tip that you would give out to someone who's new to Art of Whirl?
1: You know, I would say pick an area. Pick a spot to go, because you will be surprised at how dense it is, you know, in terms of, because you can pick up a guide, like an Art of Whirl guide, and just start in one area. Because I think if you try and go everywhere, you'll miss the point. You'll be rushing.
2: Yeah, okay.
1: It's just like,
0: you'll be stressed out.
2: Mm-hmm. You don't have to see everything.
1: No, you absolutely don't. Because a lot of these places where you can see the art, they open up throughout the year too.
2: Mm.
1: And so once you start to get acclimated to it, then you can learn that you can go to the Northrop King, not just on Art of World weekend. It's a great weekend to go there, but you're just going to start to get immersed there. And, you know, grab some food, relax, slow down, enjoy the time. Don't try and rush through it, I would say. That, you know, pick an area and just, like, relax and explore.
2: That's good advice.
0: Thank you. Love that advice.
2: Yeah, I'm going to bring my fanny pack and chill.
0: That sounds good.
2: Yeah.
1: That and maybe get a trailer, because you if you're going to buy some big art, you might need that.
2: Gotta bring the wagon, yeah.
0: I'm bringing my big art trailer. But no, that's really good advice. I kind of feel the same way about Record Store Day. It's great when everybody's out on the same day and the same weekend, but like, don't forget about Tuesday at 11 a.m. Mm-hmm. You know, like, you can make your way back if you got a just a little taste of something, you can fully explore it during the year. Well, Reed Fisher is senior digital producer at The Current, and he's got a guide up at thecurrent.org where and when to catch live music during Art of World 2026. Again, go to thecurrent.org. Reed, thank you for giving us a preview of what's happening this weekend at Art of World and the pro hacks. We appreciate it very much.
1: Thanks for having me.
0: Well, you mentioned Kiss the Tiger playing at Sociable during Art of World this weekend. And here is Kiss the Tiger with Motel Room on The Current.

0: The current, well, two local groups in a row. Well, that artist being Papa Imbé with Only Right. Papa Imbé performing this weekend as part of Art a Whirl at Whirligig at Indeed. That's on Saturday. And also on Saturday, Kiss the Tiger will be playing at Art a Whirl at Sociable Cider Works. Our colleague Reed Fisher has put together an Art a Whirl guide to the live music, and it's up at thecurrent.org so you can make your plans for the weekend. Jill and Nil with you on The Current. We are switching gears to start our thoughts toward today's coffee break. So we throw out a topic and you help us put together a set of music to address the topic of the day. And this is the kind of topic where you are free to be creative with your suggestions.
1: Yeah, absolutely, because this whole week is I Love My State Parks week. And man, if there's one thing I know about Minnesotans, it's that we love our state parks.
0: For sure.
1: We are celebrating today, taking your song suggestions, anything that represents like a state park activity. Like, what do you do when you're at a state park? Tell us through song at the Coffee Break Post at thecurrent.org.
0: We're already seeing some clever and even some silly ideas come in. And that's what makes the Coffee Break really fun.
1: Mm-hmm.
0: Recent member drive that we had at The Current, the spring member drive.
1: Yeah.
0: I don't know the numbers on how many people take the Minnesota State Parks permit, that annual permit, as their thank you gift, but I know it's a very popular one. So
1: yeah,
0: we know that you love music and we know that you love getting out to explore the outdoors. All right. Today's coffee break assignment is out there. Just go to thecurrent.org. 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Nil, what are you looking at for music news stories today?
1: All right, we got a couple of like film music like a crossover situations happening, so we'll talk about that. Red Hot Chili Peppers recently made a huge deal with their music catalog, so we're going to talk about that. And Jill, do you believe that there's like no official Beatles museum yet? We'll talk about it coming up in music news.
0: Mm-hmm. Oh, I would like to go to a Beatles museum. You know me.
1: Like, surely there's been exhibitions and stuff, but dedicated full Beatles museum. Could there be one on the way? We'll talk about it in music news.
0: Neato. Here's the new single from Lucy Dacus with a song title that describes what I'm going to be looking forward to and taking care of this summer. This is called Planting Tomatoes. And on Record Store Day, a Record Store Day first release happened with this single, and it came out on a 7-inch. And when you look at the top of the record, it looks like as if you're looking at the top of a tomato. So, I don't know. It's pretty cool. Planting Tomatoes, Lucy Dacus on The Current.

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1: What time is it?
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0: Good morning. Welcome to Tuesday. It is May 12th. It's 9:03, and you are here starting your day with your morning soundtrack. Jill and Nil with you on the Currents Morning Show. The coffee break is coming up at 9:30. The coffee break topic, it's posted to thecurrent.org, and that's a place where anyone can go be a coffee breaker. And that means you can just go and participate in a discussion about music. If you've been looking for a place to do that, you will find your people. Today's coffee break topic, we are asking you for songs that represent a state park activity or adventure. What would you like to hear? This week is known as I Love My State Parks Week. So a lot of great suggestions coming in at thecurrent.org.
1: I read the news.
2: He's a what? He's a newspaperman. What's the buzz? Tell me what's happening.
0: All right, Nil, what is going on in music news today?
3: All right, real quick before we get started, we talked yesterday about Muna coming to town in support of their new record, Dancing on the Wall. And just a correction on the venue, Muna's going to be playing the Palace Theater October 11th.
0: Where was it originally? It was like the Armory
3: or
0: one of them.
3: Yeah, or the Varsity or something like that.
0: Yeah, but
3: it's been moved.
0: Yeah. It was moved. And how would you know unless you find out? So,
3: so just a heads up there. Also, off mic, we were like, wait, the season finale of SNL is this weekend? And yes, it is, with Will Ferrell hosting and Paul McCartney as musical guests. So
0: what?
3: Just in case, I know, just in case you were wondering when that's happening, it's on Saturday. Now, we got a whole bunch of like music movie crossover news today. So Blondie's Debbie Harry is headed back to the big screen. She's set to play Pamela Anderson's mother in a new comedy, Maitreya. The film is directed by Portlandia co-creator Jonathan Krizel and features Anderson playing the title character, who's a rising star in the world of healing and brings her whole family to a conference in India to test her new age practices and start doing research for her new book after learning the news that her father is sick. Now, no release date has been set for the film yet, but it does sound like it's going to be a lot of fun. And more movie news. FKA Twigs is set to star as Josephine Baker in a new biopic. The film will start shooting this fall. Billboard has reported that the Red Hot Chili Peppers have sold their music catalog to Warner Music Group for more than $300 million.
0: Pinky to corner of mouth. $1 million.
3: Yeah. And so the deal includes the band's entire recorded output, including their 13 studio albums. And it kind of makes sense for Warner to be involved in the conversation. That's the label that originally released the albums Blood Sugar Sex Magik and Californication. Now, it is worth noting that the Red Hot Chili Peppers are just the latest musicians to sell their catalogs. Bob Dylan, Bruce Springsteen, Justin Bieber, they've all sold theirs already, too. And the first official Beatles museum is set to open in London. Now, it's going to be located at the townhouse where the Beatles recorded Let It Be, and it includes the rooftop where the group performed their last concert. The museum is going to feature a recreation of the Let It Be studio, different exhibitions, and archival material that's going to span 7 stories. Now, Paul McCartney called it, quote, such a trip in a press release, saying there are so many special memories within the walls, not to mention the rooftop. The team have put together some really impressive plans, and I'm excited for people to see it when it's ready. Ringo Starr also commented, saying, wow, it's like coming home. The Beatles Museum is expected to open next year.
0: That's interesting that there isn't a Beatles Museum in Liverpool, where the Beatles are from. Now, I'm sure that there are historic sites that are marked, but 3 Savile Row in London. If you have never watched the Get Back documentary that Peter Jackson did with all of that footage that was taken during the time period of Let It Be, you will get to know 3 Savile Row very well, especially that rooftop concert. And on the record Let It Be, 3 of the songs that they performed on the roof of the Apple Corps headquarters were included on the album, including Dig a Pony. Now, at the very beginning, I want you to pay attention because you're going to hear somebody say, hold it, because that was Ringo.
3: Oh, Ringo. I do want to just point out there are some like unlicensed Beatles exhibits and stuff. This is the first official museum.
0: This is official.
3: Museum.
0: We want official.
3: Stamp.
0: Plus,
3: approval.
0: What a great opportunity to travel to London. I mean, I would want to see that building anyway,
3: mm-hmm.
0: but it's one thing to stand outside and look at it, but then to be able to go in, that's like hallowed ground. So listen at the beginning here, because you're going to hear, hold it, because Ringo was trying to put his Siggy out, so he had his drumsticks in one hand, Siggy in the other, and they're like, we're rolling, and he's like, wait, hold on, and then you hear somebody like sniffle or maybe blow their nose quick, which I think is John Lennon. It was cold that day, so it doesn't surprise me that somebody would have a runny nose, but actually, it surprised me that Ringo even put his Siggy out before they started recording, because you'll notice that the Beatles were quite the heavy smokers back in the day. So take a listen to a song recorded on the rooftop at 3 Savile Row, which is becoming the official Beatles Museum. It's on The Current.

0: 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My hand's getting too cold for playing court.
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0: the current Bleachers, Jack Antonoff, back with his own project. He's known for producing and doing songwriting for so many other people now, to the stars. But Bleachers, new record due out, not this Friday, but a week from this Friday. It's called Everyone for 10 Minutes. So that's dropping May 22nd, and that's You and Forever. Jill, Nil, and Zach with you on The Current's Morning Show. And today's coffee break is related to state parks.
1: Yeah, it's I love my state parks week, which is a real thing where people show their appreciation for this state park. So that's what we're doing today, is taking your song suggestions, anything that represents a state parks activity that you enjoy while you are visiting one of Minnesota's beautiful state parks. Get your song suggestions in at the Coffee Break Post at thecurrent.org.
2: And you might have heard us saying this last week during the spring member drive, but we're like super proud of our state parks here in Minnesota.
1: Yeah.
2: 64 of them, 9 state recreationas, 9 states waysides, 23 state trails. It's the second oldest state park system in the U.S.
1: Wow.
2: Outside of New York.
1: I didn't know that. Thank you. What's your favorite thing to do when you're camping at a state park? What do you do?
2: Other than drink beer?
1: You know what? There's a song for that.
2: Yeah. No, I mean, to be honest, I'm more of a day tripper to a state park on the way to a cabin type of cat.
1: Okay.
2: Or we'll be staying in a cabin, we'll visit a nearby state park, we'll go back. I love Mother Nature, don't love sleeping overnight. It's kind of my vibe.
1: Okay. What about you, Jill?
0: Well, we're kind of a glamping family.
2: Yeah,
0: these
2: similar.
0: Days,
2: yeah,
0: so.
2: Car camping, I can do that.
1: I love a car camp.
0: Although back when I think the only camping gear that I owned was a tent that a cousin had given me. So it was like a hand-me-down tent.
2: Want a cousin tent.
0: And then let's see here. There was no room. You couldn't stand. It was one of those little dome tents that I wouldn't even have room for myself in now. But I remember going to Sibley State Park. That was one of my first weekend state park trips.
2: Totally.
0: Out by Wilmer. And my husband and I were dating back then, and we were going to do the trail system. We were going to take a hike.
1: Mm-hmm.
0: And we may have thought we picked the short hike when in fact it was the long hike.
2: Yeah.
0: And I almost told him to take a hike. But if you can make it through taking the wrong trail out in nature where we thought we were going to have to start, foraging for raspberries to survive, then you can make it through anything.
2: There was a New Yorker trend piece about this not that long ago. They call it Alpine Divorce.
1: We were talking about this yesterday.
2: People getting abandoned while they're hiking. It is not funny, but that would have been sort of a minimal version of it, hopefully.
0: Well, it's not going to make it much farther than I am.
2: Right.
0: You might as well wait for me.
1: I think Jill would have been the one Alpine divorcing in this equation.
0: Yeah. No, I'm just going to lay here and somebody can come and find me later. Or maybe some wild animals. We'll see. But yes, the adventures, whether it's the camping or the day trips or the hiking or the birding. I mean, come on. Birding.
1: Tweet, tweet. Mm-hmm.
0: We're going to the Interpretive Center. Let's go to the Interpretive Center. And everyone's like, ooh. Like, get up, we're going.
1: Air conditioned.
0: Doesn't it sound fun to go on a state park trip with me?
2: Neil's speaking my language over here. Yeah, you can get some AC for a little while. That sounds great.
0: All right. Well, music related to state park activities. You guys are coming up with great ideas. And if you have an idea, anyone can be a coffee breaker. Everyone's welcome to join the conversation at thecurrent.org. 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Now, I know that I sound terrible on a state park trip, but I did have this moment of pride when I knew that I had picked the right partner in life. We had a pop-up camper at the time, and we knew our jobs. We knew our role.
1: Yeah.
0: All right, we got to crank this thing up. We got to get it set up. We knew what the other person was going to do, and then I was relying on, my husband to do his part, and then I would do my part. And later on in the trip, I think it was the next morning, this couple had approached me at the, I guess, at the interpretive center. And they said, how did you guys do that? And I said, what? And they're like, you set up your pop-up camper and you didn't say a word.
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0: 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You're listening to The Current. We're about to get into the coffee break, but first, programming is supported by Minnesota Carlson and their First Tuesday speaker series at the University of Minnesota, featuring candid conversations with some of the biggest names in business. 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Jill, Nil, and Zach with you. It is time for today's 9:30 coffee break.
1: Yep, this week is I Love My State Parks Week, and really is a time to celebrate the state parks and recreation they provide. This is like a nationwide celebration, but here in Minnesota, we love our state parks. So we're having some fun with it today, taking your song suggestions, anything that represents a state park activity or adventure, get them in at the Coffee Break Post at thecurrent.org.
2: That's right, from the headwaters up at Itasca all the way on down. Tons of great state parks in this state. And then, you know, Wisconsin's got some good ones next door, too. Dakota's on the other side. They got a lot of good parks around here.
0: Iowa has some nice state parks.
2: I've never been, but I'm
0: sure.
2: There's
0: one called Ledges that we really like.
2: Cool.
0: It's just a beautiful part of the state. Jay Cook State Park in Minnesota. That's got to be one of my favorites.
2: With the swingy bridge.
0: Yes.
2: Love that thing.
0: Yep.
2: It's awesome.
1: I got to get more state parks.
0: Yep. Jay Cook State Park. And they have a historic pioneer cemetery on the grounds.
2: Spooky.
0: And of course, I'm the one that's like, let's go to the historic cemetery today. And everyone's like, ugh. But it is a cool place to visit. But there are plenty of state parks. There are, over 70 in Minnesota?
2: Yeah, something like that.
0: And we're very lucky to have, I think, just such nicely maintained state parks. I mean, throw a rock and you will be, within a stone's throw of a state park.
2: But don't throw too many of them because that causes erosion.
0: That's very good. Mm-hmm. Yes.
2: Yep.
0: Thank you.
2: Think
0: we need the guidance.
1: Conservation. Yeah.
0: Conservation guidance from Zach this morning. We're going to get into today's coffee break. And we just asked you for songs that somehow represent an activity that you might get up to at a state park. Some of your suggestions are very silly. Some of them are very creative.
1: Mm-hmm.
0: And I think some of them are just very sweet and very earnest and, quite frankly, very relatable.
2: And this one coming from Brandon H., who wanted to hear Cardinal by Casey Musgraves, saying, when we camp, my 5-year-old son and I look for cardinals every morning right when we wake up because 2 years ago he saw one out the camper window.
0: Oh, that is so sweet. It's just a combination of birding enthusiasts and just those great family memories that you make when you get out and touch some grass. Here's Cardinal by Casey Musgraves on The Current.

0: The Current, you are in the middle of the coffee break where we throw out a topic and you help us put together a set of music to address the topic of the day. So you got sports team fishing, you got Passion Pit with Take a Walk, Eels, Little Bird, Kacey Musgraves, Cardinal. What could all these songs have in common today?
1: Well, it's I Love My State Parks Week, and we're taking your song suggestions, anything that represents a state park activity or adventure. Really have some wonderful suggestions and comments coming in at the Coffee Break post at thecurrent.org, and you can add yours too. Anybody can be a coffee breaker. Just join in.
2: You know, I was looking up to see this, and it looks like there's a couple of state parks in Minnesota where you can observe bison. Blue Mound State Park and Minneopa State Park have, you know, it's rare, but there are, like, bison that have been reintroduced to that area, so you could go see them. We got a great coffee breaker suggestion here from screen name Admiral Quackenspiel.
1: Okay, love it.
0: Oh, the Admiral. Haven't heard from the Admiral in a while.
2: Thank you, Admiral. You okay. Can't roller skate in a buffalo herd. Roger Miller, 2 days in a row on the Current here.
0: That's true. You should observe. Stay back from the buffalo herd.
2: Don't get too close.
0: Don't get too close. Roger Miller. 2 days in a row of Roger Miller, did you say?
2: Yep.
0: Well, it's funny how that happens. Find another radio station where that happens. Oh, you won't. All right, you're listening to The Coffee Break on The Current.

Hey yo, it's Genesis Owusu and my new album, Red Star Wu and the Worldwide Scourge, is out on Friday. You want to hear it early? You can hear the whole album Thursday night during the Currents On Air listening party.

Hey, it's Rostin. My new album, American Stories, is out on Friday. But do you want to hear it early? You can hear the whole album Thursday night during the Currents on-air listening party. At some point in making this record, I realized the album I wanted to make was one that reflected my identity as both Iranian and American. 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
1: No.
0: Never. Night Swimming from REM. Before that, Queen with Bicycle Race and Roger Miller, You Can't Roller Skate in a Buffalo Herd. What do all these songs have in common today? Well, it's a day, it's a week, actually, that's observed across the country. But I think one that especially hits home in Minnesota because we've got a lot of nice ones around here.
2: Yeah, this is I Love My State Parks Week, and it really is just a time to celebrate the state parks and the recreation they provide. So we've been taking your song suggestions, anything representing a state park activity or adventure, and we got one more on the way.
0: All right, coming up in just 1 minute. 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Minnesota Aurora's women's soccer season kicks off on Thursday, May 21st at TCO Stadium. 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Jill, Neil, and Zach with you. Zach, what do you have coming up today?
1: Vampire Weekend founding member Rostam has a new album on the way, and it's going to be called, the new record's going to be called American Stories. It's out on Friday, and we're going to hear a song from it for the song of the day just after 11 o'clock.
0: Cool. Nice to get a little preview of it before it comes out Friday, and you're going to get a big preview of it Thursday night. We've got two album listening parties coming up this Thursday night where you hear records in their entirety before they are released. All right, when it comes to Minnesota State Parks, it just sometimes there's just a general activity of getting the heck outside.
2: Yeah.
0: Here's Cults on The Current.

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Great music lives here.

Thanks to the coffee breaker Sharky for the suggestion of that gorgeous tune from Tom Petty for today's state parks themed coffee break. Yes, indeed, there are a bunch of great state parks to see wildflowers all across the state of Minnesota. Our pals at Explore Minnesota actually have some great kind of blog posts about that up on their website. They'll tell you that, everywhere from Bemidji State Park, the gorgeous orchids up there in the water, to the Mayflowers along the trail at Gooseberry State Park, down to right here around the Twin Cities, where you could go to see some gorgeous flowers at Eloise Butler. Lots of options to choose from all around the great state of Minnesota to see some pretty flowers, although it's maybe a little early yet, except for the spring blooms. Zach McCormick here with you. Thanks for checking out today's coffee break. We're throwing out all of your great state park coffee break song suggestions. I think this is going to be a lot of playlist inspiration for some great camping trips this summer. This hour, The Current, a chance to hear new music from the local scene from Sophie Hiroko. We'll hear a brand new track from Kurt Vile. Check something out from Casey Musgraves as well, who started off our coffee break. New Courtney Barnett and a brand new collaboration between Ray and a famous film composer all on the way this hour, along with classic tunes from Joy Division. We'll get some bossa nova in just a second. Celebrating Ian Dury's birthday today later this hour as well. Getting us started, this one from Biba Doobie. It's a team up between the Filipino-British artist and the Marias American band. Both of these groups kind of done a great job of bringing in sort of dream poppy sounds to their music over the years. And when they collaborate, definitely a great time to get hazy, dreamy, etc. In fact, it's right there in the title, All I Did Was Dream of You, featuring the Marias. It's Biba Doobie on The Current.

Brandi Carlile on the current, You Without Me, from her latest, Returning to Myself. Before that, Maggie Rogers, Don't Forget Me, and you heard João Gilberto, the Brazilian innovator of bossa nova sounds with Desafinado, one of the signature tunes of the genre, and Biba Doobie getting us started, a new collaboration between her and the Marias called All I Did Was Dream of You. In just a second, a brand new track from Ray featuring the famous composer Hans Zimmer. 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We also get support from Guthrie Theater, presenting Louisa May Alcott's Little Women, a tender coming-of-age drama. The new adaptation of the beloved classic celebrates the transition from girlhood to adulthood. Now through June 21st, tickets at GuthrieTheater.org. Heads up that we're doing giveaways a little different these days on The Current. Rather than wait, celebrates the transition from girlhood to adulthood. Now through June 21st, tickets at Guthrie.

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2: Kind of referencing the sound that high heels make on pavement or perhaps a tile floor. The idea being that sometimes you need your friends to get you out of the house, get dressed up, and sort of break you out of whatever funk you're in. So here it is, Ray Click Clack Symphony, Hans Zimmer on the track. It's on The Current.

you'll be alright. No riding shining armored knight. She will save herself this time. And in fact, tonight, she did confirm. The cold never lasts, my darling. It just teaches the heart how

It's new music from Courtney Barnett on The Current. She's going to be in town this Saturday for a big show at the Palace Theater, playing songs from that new record, Creatures of Habit, and the guest vocals on that one from another artist who was just in town not so long ago, Waxahachie, Katie Crutchfield on that one called Sight Unseen. Before that, from the UK, The Nude Party with Ride On, Joy Division, She's Lost Control, and getting us started a new collaboration between Ray and, yes, the film composer Hans Zimmer called Click Clack Symphony. 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Music on the way right now from the local scene, Sophie Hiroko, one of the top vote getters in the Current's Minnesota Music Month Scouting Report poll that we put out during April, selected as sort of one of the, maybe you would say, pick-to-click artists for 2026 by a cast of characters from the local music scene that we polled for that Scouting Report poll. You can see the whole thing up at thecurrent.org, and you can catch Sophie Hiroko next as part of the Lowertown Sound Series right here in downtown St. Paul. June 11th, Sophie Hiroko going to be opening up for fellow locals Polisa and the Lowertown Sound Series in Mears Park. This is Ashes on The Current.

0: 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Singer Michelle Joy and guitarist Ryan Clapham will join me for a wide-ranging interview about their new record, Everything Glows. They'll talk about connecting with their fans and an update on their bandmate Paul Davis, who was injured while on tour.
1: It turned out being much more serious than expected and incredibly confusing experience, I think, for everyone, and quite stressful to happen in the beginning of the tour.
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Nate Rateliff and the Night Sweats on The Current, You Worry Me from Tearing at the Seams, 2018. Before that, Casey Musgraves, the new album just dropped on the first of the month, Middle of Nowhere, Dry Spell is the name of that tune. You can catch her coming to the Target Center for a big show September 22nd. Before that, rest in peace to Ian Dury. It's his earthly birthday today. Ian Dury, a really fascinating character in the British music scene, a guy who kind of had one foot in the world of punk and then straddled all the way back to sort of a music hall tradition, which is kind of like the British version of vaudeville, but it's, you know, a little more complicated than that. A guy who was born with polio, had a really difficult time in his upbringing, was physically marked by that time, had sort of a shuffle and a gait that he walked with, and still managed to be a super dynamic live performer at the start of his career with they call it pub rock band called Kilburn and the High Roads, sort of part of that early 70s UK pub rock scene that immediately preceded punk rock in the UK. And then as punk rock sort of dawned, he kind of dug into that sound, new wave and disco, releasing really fun tunes like that one, Sex and Drugs and Rock and Roll, and then kind of went on to become an actor later in his career as well. So happy earthly birthday to Ian Dury. Before that, getting us started there, Sophie Hiroko with Ashes, catch her at the Lower Town Sound Series Thursday, June 11th, opening up for Polisa down here in downtown St. Paul at Mears Park. In just a second, a brand new track from Kurt Vile, and then your song of the day just after 11 from Rostam. 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And the gig list at thecurrent.org is a great place to go to find all the cool shows happening on any given night. 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Tonight, King Tuff in town at the Turf Club at 8 p.m. You can check the gig list for more great shows. It's at thecurrent.org. Kurt Vile on the way here, new record, bringing it all back home to his hometown of Philly. This one's called Philadelphia's Been Good to Me is the name of the new record. Chance to Bleed, sort of a tribute to all of the DI rock and roll touring he's done over the years. This one also featuring a favorite Memphis garage rocker, Greg Cartwright of the band The Raining Sound, Oblivions, a bunch of other great groups over the years. It's Chance to Bleed, Kurt Vile, new music in The Current.

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It's Alabama Shakes on The Current. The track is called The Sound and Color from their record of the same name. And oh my goodness, all of a sudden, Alabama Shakes are back. They got a pair of shows coming up this summer. We're looking forward to them. Surly Brewing Festival Field, August 28th and 29th. And perhaps some more new music on the way. Maybe even a new full-length album. We can only hope. Before that, Kurt Vile, he's got a confirmed full-length on the way. Philadelphia's been good to me. That was Chance to Bleed. Zach McCormick here with you. Thanks so much for checking out The Current this hour, just after 11 o'clock on Tuesday the 12th, and this hour we'll have a chance to hear something new from British soul singer MT Jones. We'll check out a new track from Tame Impala, Metric, Beck, and Deathcap for Cutie all on the way, plus classics from the Chai Lights, Cocteau Twins, and more. It's all happening this hour on The Current. First, it is time to check out your song of the day today, which comes from Rostam, who is a founding member of the band Vampire Weekend. A in-demand producer as well, Rostam is, with a bunch of great production credits on a bunch of albums that you've liked in the last couple of years, including new stuff from Haim. Back in November, he revealed that he's got a new album on the way called American Stories, and it is going to be it's going to be released this Friday on The Current. You're going to have a chance to hear Rostam himself kind of explaining the background on the record and previewing the album track by track as part of our Thursday night listening party this week. And also this Thursday, we got a double header for you, a Thursday night listening party with the new record from Genesis Owusu as well. So make sure you are tuning in on Thursday night at The Current for your chance to hear awesome new albums from Rostam and from Genesis Owusu as well. This new record, American Stories, is going to be Rostam's first since 2021. He said, "At some point making this record, I realized that the album that I wanted to make was one that reflected my identity as both an Iranian and an American." He said, "Pushing the most Iranian elements right up against the most American ones brought me a certain kind of joy. This is the first time I put two microtonal saz melodies over Western guitar chords. I was thrown off by the way that they rubbed together, but the more that I listened, the more that I became drawn to that rub. I became addicted to it. I love the sound of that." So here it is, Rostam, new music from that new record, American Stories. Catch it this Thursday on the Thursday Night Listening Party. And right now, for your song of the day, stream this and download this at thecurrent.org. It's Back of a Truck, new music from Rostam on The Current.

Metric tipping the cap to the robotic disco of Giorgio Moroder and the like on the track from their new album Romanticize the Dive called Crush Forever. Before that, you heard Stoned Out of My Mind from the Chai Lights with a beautiful symphonic soul arrangement. Sort of one of a bunch of different tunes from the late 60s and early 70s that went with that double entendre tweaking stoned type of lyrics in their song. See as well Supremes, Stoned Love, Big Mama Thornton, Let's Go Get Stoned, you know, covering Bob Dylan, Fifth Dimension, Stone Soul Picnic, etc. on down the line. Lily Allen, Tennis, and getting us started, your song of the day from Rostam, Back of a Truck, from his new album, American Stories. Due out this Friday, you'll have a chance to hear that entire record for our Thursday night listening party on The Current, along with a new record from Genesis Owusu as well, an extra-packed doubleheader Thursday night listening party with two awesome new albums, so make sure you're tuning in Thursday night with Mac Wilson. Okay, up next on The Current, brand new track from Beck debuting in just a second. 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Watch Harry Potter and the Chamber of Secrets on the big screen as the orchestra plays the John Williams score May 14th through 17th. Tickets and info at minnesotaorchestra.org. Beck released this new song, Ride Lonesome, and ears quickly kind of pointed out this sounds a lot like a couple of his classic records, Sea Change being the first one that he kind of explored in this sort of ruminative, folky style, and then he followed it up with a Grammy-winning record several years later called Morning Phase, reuniting with a lot of the same cast of characters and his backing band on this one. It's called Ride Lonesome on The Current.

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Sasami with the Greatest on The Current. Before that, you heard a new one from Death Cab for Cutie. The new album is called I Built You a Tower, and they'll be rolling through town for a big show July 10th at the Armory. Before that, The Black Crowes. Oh, yes, the Southern Harmony and Musical Companion came out on this day in 1992, meaning it is almost 35 years old. That's pretty cool. A fantastic sophomore album in an era where, a lot of bands were kind of pivoting towards more challenging material when they, after they sort of had a breakout debut, Shake Your Moneymaker at 90 being the first one from The Black Crowes. They kind of did more of a classic move where they sort of tried to go a little deeper, a little funkier, a little, more grandiose in the studio with the Southern Harmony. And man, what a great record. Just awesome guitar playing in the sort of vein of the Stones and the Faces. Just really great vocals all up and down. If you like 70s rock, you're going to really like that one from the 90s. Before that, Beck, Ride Lonesome, a brand new single from Beck, kind of in the sea change mode once again. 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Music on the way right now from MT Jones, a Liverpoolian soul singer who is a teammate of a guy named Jalen Ngonda, who is an American guy who managed to sort of make it big after attending a performance arts high school in Liverpool, where he met MT Jones. The two of them collaborated for years together, with MT Jones serving as Jalen Ngonda's kind of sideman, backing musician, and MT Jones breaking out solo on this one with sort of a sophisticated soul sound, reminiscent of Marvin Gaye on the Joy album. This is I Don't Understand on The Current.

Tame Impala Loser on The Current from the new Deadbeat record. Before that, you heard The Internet, La-Di-Da, Hive Mind back in 2018, but it sounds like Steve Lacy and Sid have been recently in the studio working on new music together, and then a new project from The Internet could be imminent. Very cool. Before that, Cocteau Twins from back in 1990, Heaven or Las Vegas, Ice Blink Luck, and getting started new stuff from MT Jones, I Don't Understand. In just a second, some power pop from Weird Nightmare and Low Cut Connie. 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More info at haumc.org. Support also comes from the Animal Emergency and Referral Center of Minnesota, providing emergency, specialty, and urgent care veterinary services for companion animals. More information at aercmn.com. 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Also at thecurrent.org, you will find the Gig List, a nightly concert calendar featuring all the cool shows around town on any given night. Lower Town in town at 7:30 at the 7th Street entry. You can also look ahead to the Artworld festivities this weekend on a separate Artworld blog post at thecurrent.org. Weird Nightmare, a brand new power pop band from a guy named Alex Edkins, who played in the Canadian noise rockers Mets. Hoopla is the name of this one. Their sophomore record, Weird Nightmare, might see you there on The Current.

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Phoenix with winter solstice on the current. Hopefully we're done with the winter weather here in Minnesota and throughout the Midwest. Wherever you're listening, we are hoping that it is time for spring. June 21st is going to be the summer solstice. We just passed the spring equinox back at the end of March. Zach McCormick here with you. Thanks for checking out the current. Before Phoenix, you heard a new track from Low Cut County, Living in the USA, Weird Nightmare with Might See You There. This hour on the current, a chance to hear some new local sounds from a breakout artist by the name of Clover's Daughter. Plus, we'll hear new tracks from national favorites like Meek, Mitski, and Mavis. That's Mavis Staples to you. Houndmouth and Mumford & Sons bringing some new Americana-influenced sounds as well this hour. Classics from Lenny Kravitz and more on the way. It's all happening on the current. Let's get started with a new one from Jalen Nagonda, who I was just talking about a half an hour ago, because MT Jones, his homeboy, has a new record that we've been spinning as well. Jalen Nagonda, a breakout star, an American who got his first sort of blush of fame over in the UK, kind of like a young Jimi Hendrix and others over the years. This one's called Doctrine of Love, netted him a deal with the Soul Revival powerhouse Daptone. It's on the current.

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That's a new one from Mumford & Sons on The Current. The song featuring Chris Stapleton from their new album Prize Fighter, which also features some collabs with Madison Cunningham and Hozier as well. Here is the name of that one. And before that, you heard Straight Line was a lie from the Beths. You heard Lenny Kravitz with Fly Away from his album 5, which came out on this day in 1998. Found the rocker kind of experimenting with more synthesized sounds, more kind of pop influences, as well as some kind of textures taken from hip-hop and R&B as well, mixing that in with the 70s-inspired rock that he was known for. If you like little moments like that, check out Today in Music History every day on the blog post, thecurrent.org. Getting us started, Jalen Naganda with Doctrine of Love. 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Music on the way next from Meek. This one's called Fabulous, and then we'll hear some new Mitski in just a second. It's on The Current.

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That's music from Jen Wozner of Y Oak, now going under the name of Flock of Dimes. She's also performed with Bon Iver quite a bit over the years. From her latest solo album, The Life You Save, that was Long After Midnight. Before that, from the new Mitski record, a kind of cool symphonic sound on that one. All Change For You, Nothing's About to Happen to Me is the name of the new album from Mitski. Yaysayer 2080, throwing it back to 2007, a big hit around my college radio station, Yaysayer, that album All Our Symbols was, and Meek getting us started there, Fabulous, from the British glammy pop star. 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Just recently had a chance to chat with this next artist in studio for the gig list by the name of Clover's Daughter for a recent mutual aid benefit around town. Clover's Daughter, a relatively recent addition to the local music scene, got her musical start in the city of Eau Claire, not too far away, moved to the Twin Cities just under a year ago and started performing as part of the scene here in the Twin Cities with a cool sound that kind of splits the difference between Americana and alternative pop. This one's called Pray It'll Go Away. It's Clover's Daughter on the current.

0: 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Indie pop band Cannons recently headlined the Palace Theater. 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Singer Michelle Joy and guitarist Ryan Clapham will join me for a wide-ranging interview about their new record, Everything Glows. They'll talk about connecting with their fans and an update on their bandmate Paul Davis, who was injured while on tour.
1: It turned out being much more serious than expected and incredibly confusing experience, I think, for everyone, and quite stressful to happen in the beginning of the tour.
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Certainly one of my essential vocalists. Thanks for helping us shape our countdown last week. Patsy Cline, Walking After Midnight on The Current. Before that, speaking of essential voices, Mavis Staples' Beautiful Strangers, a cover of a Kevin Morby tune from her latest Sad and Beautiful World, just shared a clip on The Current social media of none other than Lucinda Williams talking about how amazing Mavis is. You can find that and the full session on The Current's YouTube page as well and at the watch tab at thecurrent.org. The Lemonhead Heads Into Your Arms, local sounds from Clover's Daughter getting us started with Pray It Will Go Away. Clover's Daughter going to be performing tomorrow night at Green Room for an event happening there with Blood, Smoke, Body, and a New Diplomat. You can find out more about that on the gig list post at thecurrent.org, and we'll run down tonight's gig list in just a couple of minutes here. 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And if you're wondering what shows to see tonight, you can find them on the gig list at thecurrent.org. This is a great place to go to find a nightly concert calendar blog post updated with all the cool shows happening on any given evening around town. And you can look ahead to future posts on the gig list while checking out the posts from later in the month or even later in the summer as well. And hey, while you're looking at the gig list today, make sure you are also checking out the Current's Art of World show rundown. There was a full list of all the awesome shows happening during Art of World weekend this weekend. The title is Where and When to Catch Live Music During Art of World 2026. Okay, music on the way here from Houndmouth, who has a new album on the way called Lordy. This is the band that brought you that song Sedona, now teaming up with Brad Cook, who's produced a bunch of great records from folks that you like, including Nathaniel Rateliff, and recently a couple of records from Waxahachie, Hooray for the Riff Raff, etc. on down the line. Oh, MJ Lenderman, too. It's funny that we should mention Waxahachie for this, because her new album is called Tiger's Blood, album from last year anyways, and this song from Houndmouth, well, it's also called Tiger's Blood. It's on The Current.

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0: hold on to that hippie point harder. Empathy is good, lack of empathy is bad. Holy math says we're never not together.
1: You know, you wouldn't know it from that song and popular, but Not a Surf doesn't actually have like that many spoken word portions of their songs. It just happens to be some of their most popular material. Something I Should Do There from the Never Not Together record, popular, a big throwback from them that also features a spoken word rant, I guess you'd call it, in the middle of it. Before that, you heard Red Wing, Blue Wing from Dead Man Winter, which is a project of Dave Simonet, Trampled by Turtles, who also wrote about Red Wing in Kelly's Bar for Trampled by Turtles, and Houndmouth with their song Tiger Blood. The new album is called Lordy. Zach McCormick here with you. Thanks for checking out The Current. It is just after 1 o'clock, and this hour, a chance to hear a brand new track from Sturgill Simpson under the moniker of Johnny Blue Skies and the Dark Clouds. We'll hear something new from Arlo Parks as well, local sounds from She's Green, a new track from Kevin Morby, and brand new Black Keys covering a blues rock classic as well. Plus, we're celebrating a big album anniversary from the Stones. It's all happening this hour on The Current, but let's get things started right now with the gig list.
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1: Today you have a chance to see a whole bunch of cool shows around town in the Twin Cities. DL4, the early show at the White Squirrel Bar, and the late show is Istis with Vin and Huge If True, 9 p.m. at the White Squirrel for Istis's residency, I believe, going on Tuesday nights in the month of May. Before that, you heard, other shows tonight, YYY with True Lust and Lazy Scorsese, 6:30 p.m. up at the Pillar Forum. Brad Meldow Trio, 7 p.m. at the Dakota. Chantal Creviso, 7:30 p.m. at Parkway Theater Lower Town with Micah Preddy, 7:30 p.m. at the 7th Street Entry. And the show I'm highlighting for you tonight, it's going to be King Tuff at the Turf Club. King Tuff, a really cool artist who kind of got his start in the sort of garage and surf psychedelic rock wave coming out of Southern California in the mid-aughts, although he is a guy originally from Vermont, and over the course of his career has kind of mixed in a little bit of sort of Neil Young style Americana rock, a little bit of sort of mid-period 70s Bob Dylan kind of groovy folk rock into his sound as well. This new record, Moo, that he just released earlier this year, kind of returned to that glammy, psyche, punky type sound. He's on tour right now in sort of a three-piece format, so it's a super cool kind of sort of stripped-down version of the King Tuff sound if you've seen him a couple times over the years. Tonight, playing the Turf Club, I got a chance to see this show when I was out during a recent trip to New York City at the Music Hall of Williamsburg, and I can tell you, he's got some great new songs on this new record. Should be a fun show if you like the King Tuff sound. This one from that new record, which is called Moo, by the way. It's called Twisted on a Train. It's new King Tuff playing at the Turf Club tonight at 8 p.m. Check the gig list for more.

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The Great Liz Phair on The Current, Never Said, Exile in Guyville. Before that, you heard the Black Keys covering Earl Hooker, that whole record, Peaches, a bunch of blues covers, the Black Keys kind of returning to form there, You Got to Lose. Samia with Papa Embe on that track, Mad at Me, and Getting Us Started, Twisted on a Train. Papa Embe performing as part of the Art of World festivities. You can find a full rundown of all those shows happening at all the different Art of World venues, everywhere from 331 Club to East Side. We got Solar Arts on there. We got the Liquid Zoo at Bauhaus, Whirligig, and indeed, it's all on that Art of World calendar. The name of the post is Where and When to Catch Live Music During Art of World 2026. Up next, brand new track from Sturgill Simpson in just a second. 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Search University of Minnesota Capital Request. 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Sturgill Simpson now performing and recording under the moniker of Johnny Blue Skies, sort of a artist formerly known as Sturgill Simpson type of fashion. Mutiny After Midnight is the name of this new record, which is super cool. Finds Sturgill kind of in the groovier mode that he was in records in the past, like Sound and Fury being sort of an example of when he was last in that mode. New record on the way, or new record out now, and a show on the way coming to Grand Casino Arena, formerly known as XL Energy Center, downtown St. Paul, September 27th, if you're interested in catching him in town. These shows that he's been playing in the last couple of years have really been sprawling out into these, like, multi-hour affairs with plenty of awesome jamming guitar solos in them. This one's called Situation, Johnny Blue Skies in the Dark Clouds. It's Sturgill Simpson on The Current.

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Lyrical Miracles from Black Thought on The Current, featured on a new track from the Gorillaz album, The Mountain. That was The Moon Cave, with him doing his normally dexterous rhymes over kind of a cool shifting time signature there. Before that, from Canada, the breakout stars, The Beaches, Last Girls at the Party, and starting off the set, Johnny Blue Skies and the Dark Clouds, Situation from Sturgill Simpson's new album, Mutiny After Midnight, under that new moniker. In between then, you heard The Stones with Plundered My Soul, which is a really cool bonus tune released on some of the later editions of Exile on Main Street. Now, it is the big anniversary for Exile today. It is one of the Stones' classic albums, perhaps their greatest if you're a fan like I am. And it is one of those albums where, you know, there's been so much talked about it over the years, the sort of druggy excess of the way that the album is recorded, the soulful grit of the finished product on record, yes. But, you know, one of the cool things is sort of a track like this one, sort of unearthed by Mick Jagger and co. in 2010, with a little help digging through the archives from Don Was. And Mick Jagger basically found this tune, which was just sort of guitar, bass, drums, sort of a backing track, and was like, oh man, this is great. We got to do something with this, maybe for this record store day that we got coming up. So he managed to convince Mick Taylor to come out of the woods to help re-record some awesome guitar parts for that track, and did some guitar himself, did some really cool vocals in his late 60s, kind of channeling where he was at back in the 1970s there, and released this really cool song, which is kind of a combo between the Exile sound and sort of a later era Stone sound that you might have heard on in the kind of post-2000s records. Really cool tune. Normally, I'm not a big fan of bands kind of mixing like new bits with old bits like that, but when it works, it really works. And starting us off there, Johnny Blue Skies, like I said, Situation was the name of that tune. 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New track on the way here from Arlo Parks, the new album Ambiguous Desire, inspired by sort of the communal feeling and the almost spiritual connection that one can feel on the dance floor when things are hitting just right. This one called Beams, it's new Arlo Parks on The Current.

Ayo, it's Genesis Owusu and my new album, Red Star Woo and the Worldwide Scourge, is out on Friday. You want to hear it early? You can hear the whole album Thursday night during the Currents On Air listening party.

Hey, it's Rostam. My new album, American Stories, is out on Friday. But do you want to hear it early? You can hear the whole album Thursday night during the Currents on-air listening party. At some point in making this record, I realized the album I wanted to make was one that reflected my identity as both Iranian and American. 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

New music from Kevin Morby on The Current, the new record on the way called Little Wide Open. That was Javelin, a great long-form story about Kevin Morby's sort of background, that new album, and his life with his life partner, Waxahachie, Katie Crutchfield. A new article called Life and Death in Kevin Morby's Midwest out there on Pitchfork. Before that, you heard Franz Ferdinand, Tell Her Tonight from the debut 2004 Arlo Parks with Beams from her new album, Ambiguous Desire. 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Tickets and info at first-avenue.com. 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Also, you can look ahead to Arterworld this weekend on a separate blog post called Where and When to Catch Live Music During Arterworld 2026. Zach McCormick getting headed out of here. Jessica Paxton taking over this afternoon, leaving you with local sounds from She's Green. This is their new track, Paper Thin, on The Current.

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Queens of the Stone Age right there. They not only know how to rock, they enjoy a good pun as well. That was Paper Machete, get it? From their album In Times New Roman. Funny guys. Dizzy Faye before that, the local sounds of the St. Paul-based artist. That was Right Side. And more local sounds just before that, celebrating the Minnesota music scene here on The Current. She's Green with Paper Thin. Here on The Current, a couple of paper tracks in that three-song set. Jessica, now with you on this Tuesday afternoon. Stick around because, man, oh, man, we got quite an hour coming up. New local sounds, info on a giveaway to see a British band coming to the Palace Theater early next month. And in just a bit, we're going to hear a track from an album that back in 1973 on this date spent 3 weeks at number one, or I should say began a three-week run at number one. Right now, we're going to hear new music from an artist who is coming to town to perform as part of one of our free upcoming happy hour events. Our happy hour series kicks off this Thursday and runs through September. You can find details online at thecurrent.org/happyhours. This is His Golden Messenger with In the Middle of It on The Current.

New music from a newly formed electronic duo, Tamara, comprised of Norwegian artist Aurora and Tom Rollins of the Chemical Brothers, together again calling themselves Tamara. That was Somewhere Else from their Come Closer release. Dijon before that with Higher. Led Zeppelin with Dancing Days. It was on this date back in 1973 that the album Houses of the Holy started a 3-week run at number one. Houses of the Holy, the fifth album release from Led Zeppelin. Let's just say that they know how to run the charts. They are probably one of the most successful American, well, British rock bands. Houses of the Holy, I think, has been certified platinum maybe 11 or 12 times, which means it is sold in excess of 11 or 12 million, you know, 11 or 12 million, give or take. I'd say it's a popular album. Again, that was Dancing Days. And His Golden Messenger at the top of the set, new music from the album I'm People, that was in the middle of it. And you can catch His Golden Messenger as part of our upcoming Happy Hour series, which actually kicks off this Thursday in Rochester. His Golden Messenger will be at Surly Brewing Co. Thursday, June 4th. Again, the series kicks off this week, runs through the end of September. Free events open to everyone. You can find the full schedule online at thecurrent.org/happyhours. 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Well, speaking of upcoming gigs and festivals and all that good stuff, I've got a chance for you to win a pair of tickets to see The Last Dinner Party presented by The Current. They're coming to the Palace Theater June 5th, headlining, in fact, and you have a chance to enter to win a pair of tickets at thecurrent.org/giveaways. I know lots of web addresses to remember. The main one to remember, though, is thecurrent.org. And again, there's a search button. 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Lists and merch, and like I said, just all sorts of good stuff. It's all at thecurrent.org. New music right now from Leve, who is back with a new album, actually a remix of her Matter of Time release, a remastered version called The Final Hour from that forthcoming release. This is Leve with Mad Woman.

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A song perhaps inspired before he popped the question to Zoe Kravitz. We Belong Together, that is Harry Styles with Aperture from the new album Kiss All the Time, Disco Occasionally. Wilco before that with Annihilation. Talking Heads with Life During Wartime, and Grammy Award-winning Chinese Icelandic artist Leve before that with Mad Woman from the deluxe version of her third studio album, A Matter of Time. The LA-based artist is acclaimed for bringing classical and jazz music to a new generation. And in fact, she has founded the Leve Foundation, which is designed to provide young and emerging musicians with the opportunity to have access to exceptional training opportunities, musical equipment. There's a LA-based grocery store chain that has also launched a Mad Woman smoothie inspired by that song, Mad Woman, and a portion of those proceeds going to the Leve Foundation. How'd you like to walk into your local grocery store chain and order a Mad Woman smoothie and also know that you're contributing back to the music ecosystem? At the same time, I like it. 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Well, I've got new music from a local artist right now, Jeremy Messersmith, who recently released an album called Fox Coyote. Both animals, kind of wily, secretive kind of animals, hence the inspiration for the album. And in fact, the inspiration for Jeremy Messersmith himself kind of acting like a wily, sneaky fox or coyote. He's recently started announcing very last minute sort of secret pop-up gigs. In fact, he just posted about one the other day saying, I'm excited to do another secret pop-up. I'm going to trade some tunes with a great songwriter who literally stopped me in my tracks a few years ago. I'm trying to think now, if you look at the concert calendar, say, for example, you head over to thecurrent.org/giglist, try to figure out which show could it be that Jeremy Messersmith is going to make a surprise guest appearance and trade songs. Check it out. Again, it's all at thecurrent.org/giglist. And without further ado, let's hear that new song from Jeremy Messersmith from the album Fox Coyote. That's Sly Fox and Coyote is back. Well, I guess this is another sneaky animal. It's stallions.

Beautiful song from Amy Mann right there, lamenting turning 31 today or back then. Well, let me tell you, Amy, it doesn't get much better. Cannons before that with Starlight. We heard Coldplay with Every Teardrop is a Waterfall, and something new from local great Jeremy Messersmith from his recently released album Fox Coyote. That was Stallions. The inspiration for the album, kind of those wily, sneaky animals like foxes and coyotes, and Jeremy Messersmith himself being kind of sneaky. If you follow him on his socials, he's been doing some secret pop-up gigs, showing up as special guests unannounced at various local shows. In fact, a couple days ago, he says he's got another one coming up. So you might want to check out the gig list found at the Current Org and try to figure out which artist could he be opening for in the coming days. Jessica with you on this Tuesday afternoon. 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And did you know you can use your smart speaker to play The Current? 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For more information and instructions, go to thecurrent.org/smartspeaker. And mentioning that gig list once again, find out what's happening in town live music-wise when you check out our concert calendar. The gig list lets you know what's happening at venues in the Twin Cities and the greater metro. Again, it's all at thecurrent.org/giglist. Something new right now from a band that returns to town to perform as part of the first ever Country Club Music Festival coming up July 10th and 11th on Harriet Island here in St. Paul, the Red Clay Strays. Yes, they are part of the lineup from their new album, Grateful. This is Demons in Your Choir.

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Let Me Be Great, a song sharing a theme with the new Jill Scott song, Be Great. That right there is Zambian rapper and musician Sampa the Great, joined by African musician and activist Angelique Kidjo. And before that, the Red Clay Strays with Demons in Your Choir. They return back to town to perform as part of the very first ever Country Club Music Festival coming up July 10th and 11th. On Harriet Island here in St. Paul. Happy Tuesday to you. Hope you're having a great day. Our Happy Hour series for the summer of 2026 kicks off this Thursday, running through the end of September. These are free events open to everyone. In fact, the current Taking Music and current hosts out into the community, locations not only in the Twin Cities, but we're planning trips to Fargo, Duluth, Moorhead. You can find the complete schedule online at thecurrent.org/happyhours. And right now we're going to hear a track from an artist who will be performing at the second Happy Hour event Thursday, May 21st at Insight Brewing in Minneapolis. I'm talking about Kells. She's got such a voice. Love this song. This is Kells with Gone.

song that goes through my head, a sentiment I share every time I visit the Big Apple. That is Harry Nilsson from 1969 with I Guess the Lord Must Be in New York City, a song that he originally wrote for the movie Midnight Cowboy, the 1969 film starring Dustin Hoffman and John Voight. The song did not end up in the film, but another Harry Nilsson recording, Everybody's Talkin', became a signature song for the artist for the film and, in fact, won a Grammy Award as well. We heard the local sounds of Dua Sale before that, joined by Bon Iver. That was Flood, Joseph with Ready to Let You Down, and Kells, an Atlanta-based artist with an incredible voice. That was Gone, the new single from the artist, She Comes to Town, as part of the Current's Happy Hour series, which kicks off this week. Kells will be at, I had it right here, next week, 21st, May 21st, Insight Brewing. The series kicks out this Thursday, May 14th, at Little Thistle Brewing in Rochester. Then the second installment of the series, May 21st, at Insight Brewing with Kells. You can find complete details about the entire series online at thecurrent.org/happyhours. 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I've got more local sounds on the way this hour. We love celebrating the Minnesota music scene. We're also going to hear something in just a bit from a band that announced a return to the Armory later this year. Right now, new music from Sam Fender, joined by Olivia Dean, both big names individually here and across the pond from their home country of the UK, but on this particular track, they have joined forces, and the result, a song that was honored with a Brit Award earlier this year. This is Sam Fender and Olivia Dean with Rein Me In.

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Some big voices, some big sounds in that set. Keen right there. Is it any wonder? Bridget Calls Me Baby with Slumber Party. The Pretenders with I'll Stand By You and Sam Fender and Olivia Dean at the top of the set. That was Rain Me In. And a reminder, you know, just last week we had our spring member drive and we counted down the top 893 essential voices here on The Current. Just an incredible body of work, a playlist curated by our listeners. And, you know, I just want to bring it to everybody's attention because you can find it at thecurrent.org, a recap of all the different voices, all the different songs that we spun, and just a great body of work when you go back and think about the eclectic mix of music not only spun here on The Current, but these essential voices that have certainly inspired our own personal love of music. And I think that's one of the reasons that I love that playlist so much is it truly showcases the diversity of voices and genres and the fact that, you know, we all maybe have particular personal faves, but we all share that collected appreciation and passion for music. 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And we've got more essential signature voices on the way today. In fact, each and every day here on The Current, we get support from the Minneapolis Institute of Art, featuring modern art and politics, showcasing band art from 1910 to 1945 Germany and the art of resistance. Tickets and more information at artsmia.org. We're going to showcase the Minnesota music scene right now, a band that was the top vote getter as part of our 2026 Minnesota Music Month Scouting Report poll. They're also going to be performing at The Current stage at Grand Old Day, which comes up in St. Paul June 7th. From their EP, Was It Me? This is Bunny Blood with Can You Come Home?

0: Start your day with The Current, weekday mornings from 5 to 10. 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Indie pop band Cannons recently headlined the Palace Theater. 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Singer Michelle Joy and guitarist Ryan Clapham will join me for a wide-ranging interview about their new record, Everything Glows. They'll talk about connecting with their fans and an update on their bandmate Paul Davis, who was injured while on tour.
1: It turned out being much more serious than expected and incredibly confusing experience, I think, for everyone. And quite stressful to happen in the beginning of the tour.
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We are getting our dance on, indeed. Charlie XCX right there, the British musician and actor with Chains of Love. That is a track from the new Wuthering Heights release, a companion soundtrack to the recent film adaptation of the same name. LCD Sound System before that, from their self-titled debut, that was Losing My Edge. They come back to the Armory August 18th, and at the top of the set, the local sounds of Bunny Blood, a band that you can catch as part of the Currents live stage, music stage, at Grand Old Day here in St. Paul on June 7th. Bunny Blood, also the top vote getter at our recent Minnesota Music Month Scouting Report poll. That was Can You Come Home from Bunny Blood's EP, Was It Me? 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Minnesota Aurora's women's soccer season kicks off on Thursday, May 21st at TCO Stadium. Tickets and more information at mnaurora.com. 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I've got the country crooner Charlie Crockett up next. Let's bring a little twang to The Current's airwaves from the recently released new album, Age of the Ram. Here he is with Kentucky Too Long.

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The Current, great music, lives here.

That is the Big Pink, the British electronic duo with Dominoes, and before that, country crooner Charlie Crockett with Kentucky Too Long. That is a track found on his new album, Age of the Ram. Jessica with you. Hope you're having a fantastic Tuesday. Thanks for tuning in. Thanks for hanging out. We've got some local sounds on the way this hour. Something from new from a band coming to town for the Minnesota Yacht Club Festival in July. Right now, Gregory Allen Isakov and Sylvan Esso taking on the Mazzy Star classic Fade Into You. A beautiful new rendition. Here they are on The Current.

Why not? What an inspiring song. Let's all be great, shall we? That is Jill Scott joined by Trombone Shorty. We heard Wolf Alice before that with White Horses, Ween from their chocolate and cheese release. You know, a tasty combo, not only chocolate and cheese, but Dean and Gene Ween. There's a tasty combo right there. That was a Voodoo Lady and another tasty combo at the top of the set. Gregory Allen Isakoff joined by Sylvan Esso, sort of taking on Hope Sandoval's role in the Mazzy Star cover. That was Fade Into You. Programming here on The Current is supported by Northern Star Scouting, a youth organization focused on life skills and outdoor learning. Programs include activities for children in kindergarten through fifth grade, open to all youth. Information at goscouting.org. We're going to spin a local band right now, but before we get into the music, I need to direct you to thecurrent.org. Our digital team has just put in so much work and provided us all with a detailed listing of everything that's happening with the upcoming Art of Whirl event taking place in Northeast Minneapolis later this weekend. Now, I've been around the block long enough to remember when Art of Whirl was just maybe a handful of venues, a handful of galleries, certainly a lot of fun, but the annual event growing in popularity each and every year. In fact, this year now, we are looking at hundreds of venues, more than 1,600 member artists, galleries, and businesses all across Northeast Minneapolis, again, at 100-plus locations. And you can find just, you know, the sort of one-stop shop on who's performing where, what's happening when. Is there a cover charge? Is it free? It's all found at thecurrent.org. And then Google Art of Whirl. There's just an incredible... I was perusing all the different performances taking place by local bands coming up this weekend, and it is astounding what you can check out, and truly like 99% of it is free. But I'm also super impressed at all the work our digital team has done behind the scenes to pull all this info together. Just a heads up, as you head out to Art of Whirl this weekend to check it all out, you can also find details at thecurrent.org/giglist. All right, just got to get on that Art of Whirl digital team bandwagon. Without further ado, let's celebrate the local music scene, shall we? This is new music from the band The Rumors, known for their distinctive indie pop, R&B, electronic, and country. Yeah, they're kind of eclectic. They like to mix it all up. This is a track from their Melt Ice release. It's The Rumors with Speedboat.

Such a unique and powerful voice. That is Baby Rose, joined by Leon Thomas with the song Friends Again. It struck me, where did Baby Rose end up on our list of 893 Essential Voices? A countdown that we had last week. Incredible playlist curated by our listeners. She clocked in at number 722. And you know, you can review, revisit, recap the countdown anytime when you head over to thecurrent.org. Just an incredible playlist, truly, of 893 voices, vocalists, MCs, bands, fronted by incredible singers. 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We heard Hank Williams before that, probably one of the most influential and significant musicians of the 20th century, a early pioneer of country music. That was Cold Cold Heart. The Sacred Souls with Love is the Way, a band that hails from Southern California. They're actually a modern day band, but they have such a great kind of old school throwback vibe. And Local Sounds at the top of the set, digging that tune Speedboat from the band The Rumors, a track found on their new release, Melt Ice. Programming is supported by Minnehaha Academy, a pre-K through 12 college prep school in Minneapolis, rooted in Christian education and focused on equipping students with the academics and relationships they need to excel. More information at minnehahaacademy.org. New music right now from a legendary 90s band. Well, no, too early 2000s. They're coming back to town. They got new music. They're performing as part of the Minnesota Yacht Club Festival in July. I kind of feel like Julian Casablancas, frontman of the band, only recently discovered autotune. Let me know what you think. Let's take a listen together. Here they are. It's new music from The Strokes. This is Going Shopping.

Stronger Together, Tori Amos, joined by her daughter Tosh on backup vocals. What a beautiful collaboration. That is a new track from the album In Times of Dragons, out now. Sasami before that, another collab, joined by Claro and on that track In Love with a Memory. Sugar with If I Can't Change Your Mind from their Copper Blue release. Such an incredible album, released back in 1992. Fast forward 3+ decades, Sugar is back with a new album, a new tour that they just kicked off in New York City, performing at Webster Hall. They come to the Twin Cities for 3 dates, celebrating 3+ decades in September. And at the top of the set, a band coming to the Minnesota Yacht Club Festival in July. That was The Strokes with Going Shopping from their new album, Reality Awaits. 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Well, from collaborators like Tori Amos and her daughter Tosh, Sasami, and Claro, we're now going to spin something from two sisters, Kenzie and Layla, who have joined forces, calling themselves Girl Tones, a high-energy rock duo. I also like how they point out that they are of planet Earth. They are like an interplanetary rock duo. This is their debut single, Volcano. It's on the current. It's kind of-

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From local to legendary, indie to influential, and new to nostalgic, connecting our community one song at a time.

British jazz ensemble Ezra Collective, joined by vocalist Yasmin Lacey. That is God Gave Me Feet for Dancing. I would add some hips for swaying, some fingers for snapping, some toes for tapping. Beastie Boys before that with Check It Out, and Girl Tones, sisters Kenzie and Layla, the alt-rock duo with their debut single Volcano here on The Current. How you doing? Happy Tuesday Eve to one and all. Hope you're having a great day. Gosh darn it, it's all flown by so quickly. Now here we are. Tuesday Eve is upon us. Maybe you're headed home. Maybe you're headed out. Maybe you're off to try to cram in a bunch of errands before heading home, whatever you're up to. Thanks for choosing to tune into The Current. And I hope I can provide the perfect soundtrack to whatever it is you're up to. I've got an artist coming up this hour who is part of our upcoming Happy Hour series, which kicks off this week and runs through September. Free events open to all, taking place at different locations around the state this year. In addition to a happy hour artist, I've got a local artist on the way. We're going to hear something in just a bit from a alt rock band that has just announced a new album. And right now, an artist who has visited the Twin Cities twice in the last year or so. Real powerful signature voice from his debut album, aptly titled Act One. This is Cassius Culpepper with Man of His Word.

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Genesis Owusu, you gotta fight for the ones you love. That is Stampede here on The Current. Ashes to Ashes before that. David Bowie from Scary Monsters and Super Creeps. We heard Lucius with Thick as Thieves and Cassius Culpepper. That was Man of His Word here on The Current. 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St. Paul knows how to celebrate. The Current knows how to celebrate, too, and we kick off our Happy Hour series this Thursday, May 14th. Free events running through the summer, open to everyone, taking place at different locations around the state. In fact, we'll be in the Twin Cities, Moorhead, Rochester, Duluth, Fargo this year. Again, the series kicks off on Thursday. You can find complete details about all these free shows that are open to everyone online at thecurrent.org/happyhours. We're going to hear an artist right now who will be the featured artist at the Thursday, June 18th event taking place at Sociable Ciderworks in Minneapolis. Joby Riccio, who is coming to town from Colorado, where she calls just outside of Red Rocks, is home. And this is her track from the new album, Face the Feeling, with a love of the song. And again, you can catch the artist Thursday, June 18th. Thanks to The Current.

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That is Elbow with Sober from their Audio Vertigo Echo Elbow EP5. That's what it's called. Courtney Barnett before that with Stay in Your Lane, a track found on her new album Creature of Habit, which she comes to town in support of May 16th, this Saturday at the Palace Theater, along with special guest Truman Sinclair. Mary Hawthorne in the set with A Little Blue-Eyed Soul. That was her favorite song. And Joby Riccio with Love of the Song. You can catch the artist as part of the upcoming Happy Hour series this summer. Free events taking place in the community. Everyone is welcome. Joby Riccio will be performing at Sociable Ciderworks June 18th. The event kicks off with a DJ set, followed by a live performance. It's free. It's open to everyone. You can find details about all the happy hours coming up this summer online at thecurrent.org/happyhours. 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The local sounds of David Huckfeldt right now, a song he wrote and recorded, featured in the television series Dark Winds, inspired by a speech given by Chief Joseph, another legendary Indigenous leader, Chief Seattle of the Pacific Northwest.

a tribe in the Pacific Northwest. This is based, I believe, on a speech that Chief Seattle gave in the 1780s. I'm going to quick Google that while we listen to the song. But it's just a beautiful tribute to Indigenous communities everywhere. This is Minnesota's own David Huckfeldt with Chief Seattle's Dream.

From 1967's Sunny Afternoon, on this sunny afternoon, the Kinks with Dedicated, a follower of fashion. There's a few folks in my life I could coin that term. Brandi Carlile before that. Oh my God, that song just gives me a lump in my throat. You Without Me, a song written about being a mother, being a parent. The Police before that with Canary in a Coal Mine. And at the top of the set, the local sounds of David Huckfeldt. That was Chief Seattle's Dream, a tribute to the indigenous leader who, in fact, his name inspired the name of the city of Seattle. He gave a speech in what is now known as downtown Seattle in 1854. David Huckfeldt saying that that song is a tribute and spiritual manifesto to indigenous leaders. And in fact, it also features Quilt Man, an indigenous vocalist as well. Again, the song inspired by Chief Seattle's 1854 speech. David Huckfeldt saying his song echoes the urgent need to protect the natural world and respect the interconnectedness of life. Hear, hear. I concur on all counts. 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We're going to take a deeper look into the gig list in just a bit, but you can check it out yourself anytime from wherever you are. 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Find out what's happening live music-wise. I've got something new right now from Modest Mouse. They've got a new album called An Eraser and a Maze from the forthcoming release. This is Picking Dragon's Pockets.

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From local to legendary, indie to influential, and new to nostalgic. 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

I am sisters. You know, sometimes after a breakup, you got a little bit of regret. You're like, what did I do? What have I done? I will take you back. I want you back. That is the name of that song. And right before that, we heard from Modest Mouse, Something New. I'm not exactly sure what the song means, but it's kind of fun to consider the visual. Picking dragon's pockets, meaning, you know, you're not just a pickpocket. No, you're choosing to pick dragon's pockets. That is a track from the forthcoming new album.

0: album An Eraser and a Maze, new music from Modest Mouse. Here on The Current, Jessica with you, let's take a look at the gig list.
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0: Lower Town with Micah Preet at 7th Street Entry this evening. You can also catch King Tuff at the Turf Club here in St. Paul. Willow Waters with the Earth Tones at the 331 Club. And the Black Keys perform tonight on The Tonight Show starring Jimmy Fallon. You can find out details about all these shows and more online at thecurrent.org/giglist. My gig list pick for the evening is a local artist performing tomorrow night at the White Squirrel Bar here in St. Paul, taking the stage at 6 o'clock, right about this time, 24 hours from now. I am talking about Molly Mayher and her Disbelievers. This is a track from Molly Mayher. It's called Django. It's on The Current.

Ayo, it's Genesis Owusu and my new album, Red Star Wu and the Worldwide Scourge, is out on Friday. You want to hear it early? You can hear the whole album Thursday night during the Currents On Air listening party.

Hey, it's Rostin. My new album, American Stories, is out on Friday. But do you want to hear it early? You can hear the whole album Thursday night during the Currents on-air listening party. At some point in making this record, I realized the album I wanted to make was one that reflected my identity as both Iranian and American. 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

0: don't believe the hype.
1: That's right. Public Enemy from the album It Takes a Nation of Millions to Hold Us Back. Don't believe the hype. Muse before that with Be With You from the new album The Wow Signal, the British band saying that the album explores themes of cosmic mystery and the possibility of contact with something far greater than ourselves. The Wow Signal, in fact, a 1977 narrowband radio signal that suggests the existence of intelligent extraterrestrial life. Rainbow Kitten Surprise in the set with a song inspired by my favorite four-letter word, dang. And at the top of the set, my gig list pick for the evening, a very cool kind of spaghetti western styled instrumental from Molly Mayher, the Minnesota band, I should say the Minnesota artist and her band, my gig list pick for the evening. They're performing tomorrow night at the White Squirrel Bar here in St. Paul. You can find more details about that performance and all the shows taking place tonight, and in fact, every night of the week. Afternoon shows sometimes, too. It's all at thecurrent.org/giglist. 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New music right now from the Revivalists, who are back with an album called Get It Honest. Here they are with Heartstop. This is New Music on The Current.

Where's my phone? Where's my brain? Where's my glasses? Where's my car keys? Where's this? Where's that? That is Mitski with the new song from the album Nothing's About to Happen to Me. Not necessarily specifically about losing one's phone, but just, you know, the fact that we're so connected to our devices. We're so kind of like joined at the hip by all this technology. Sometimes it's good to just intentionally lose your phone and take a break. And we also heard from the Revivalists, new music from their Get It Honest release. That was Heartstop here on The Current. 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Mac Wilson coming in at the top of the hour with a playlist for you on this Tuesday evening between now and then. I've got more new sounds. Right now, we're going to hear a new collaboration from Mount Joy and Gigi Perez. Gigi Perez, I should note, also coming back to town to open for Noah Kahan August 5th at Target Field. Gigi Perez, man, she is having quite a fantastic 2025 and 2026. Here they are from the new album, Hope We Have Fun. This is Mount Joy and Gigi Perez with In the Middle.

0: Start your day with The Current, weekday mornings from 5 to 10. 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Indie pop band Cannons recently headlined the Palace Theater. 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Singer Michelle Joy and guitarist Ryan Clapham will join me for a wide-ranging interview about their new record, Everything Glows. They'll talk about connecting with their fans and an update on their bandmate Paul Davis, who was injured while on tour.
1: It turned out being much more serious than expected and incredibly confusing experience, I think, for everyone, and quite stressful to happen in the beginning of the tour.
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1: War is a God, new music from modern day troubadour Jesse Wells. In the Living Room before that from Maggie Rogers. We heard On the Radio from Regina Spektor and new music from Mount Joy and Gigi Perez. What an incredible collaboration. That was In the Middle from the new album Hope We Have Fun. 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Seward.coop. And head over to thecurrent.org/giglist to make your plans to take in some live music. Check out what's happening tonight. It's all thecurrent.org. I'm going to be heading out for the evening. Mac Wilson in the door in just a bit. I've got brand new music from a founding member of the band Vampire Weekend, going by the musical moniker, his first name, Ross Tam. From the new album American Stories, this is Ross Tam with Back of a Truck.